0: Broadcasting from the heart of the Ajo Plaza, it's Z89.3. That's Aerosmith, Def Leppard, kicked off the top of the hour. It is Sunday evening here with Bo and Vicky. How are you, Miss Vicky Tapp?
1: Hey, I'm doing good.
0: Yeah, you had a long day yesterday.
1: So, yeah. Oh, yes.
0: What did you say, 12 hours in yesterday?
1: Well, yeah.
0: Yeah.
1: It was a long day.
0: That was Escape the Heat Marketplace.
1: It was well worth it. It was worth it.
0: Yeah, you're going to be telling us all about that here coming up.
1: Oh, yeah. Stick around for that.
0: Yeah, we got a bunch of other stuff coming up in Ajo. We're coming to the end of the summer season, so that means now there's all the fall stuff coming up.
1: Yeah.
0: So we're going to talk about some of that coming up. Great music also this hour from David Bowie, Nirvana, Whitesnake. Right now it's Fleetwood Mac, Tell Me Lies. It is Sunday evening here with Bo and Vicky on Z89.3. 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

0: Turn it up.
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0: Don't dream it's over. It's Z89.3. That is Crowded House. Bo and Vicky here with you for your Sunday evening, talking about the Escape the Heat Marketplace that went off yesterday. The last one of the season. You pulled it off.
1: Yes. Yes.
0: It's done.
1: This is the 9th year we've done.
0: It doesn't seem like that. Yeah, That's crazy.
1: Yeah, the first one or two, I think, might have been called something else, but it developed into Escape the Heat.
0: Yeah. And normally, until this last one, it was always in the auditorium at Curly School.
1: Right.
0: But now, this time around, it moved over to the newly renovated Curly Gym, which
1: Ooh,
0: was a
1: that
0: treat.
1: That was so nice. Yeah. Yes, I should have brought my sweater.
0: Yeah, I heard. Some people actually got cold.
1: Yeah, it was great. Thank you, Pima County Parks and Rec, for opening those doors for us. And
0: turning on that brand new HVAC system.
1: Oh, yeah, we enjoyed it so much. What we ended up doing was we had all of our vendors.
0: Yeah.
1: And we had entertainment and demos over there.
0: You played as well.
1: Yeah, our band, Diamonds and Rust, played. And we had a ton of other entertainment acts up there on the stage. And so that went on over there. And Ice Cream Betty was there.
0: Oh, yeah.
1: Oh, yeah. Jones fry bread with ice cream and cinnamon.
0: That apple pie fry bread. Oh, my gosh.
1: Yeah, that's a hit, y'all.
0: It is.
1: Yeah.
0: Keep it on the menu.
1: I think they will.
0: Yeah.
1: And then at the same time, over at the Curly School, the auditorium was set up with an art exhibit, mostly centered around the IDOP coming up, which we're going to talk about.
0: We're going to talk about International Day of Peace coming up. Yeah.
1: Yeah. And then some other local art, Buck Sandoval and his award-winning metal sculpture from the Salute Arte contest. Yeah. So, and then we ran the border film off and on, and we had three pianists come in and play. We had four. We had the Music Academy, Ajo Music Academy kids here.
0: Yeah.
1: That was Raven. Mm-hmm. And boy, what a talent he is. Bobby came in and Cheryl came in. Those are Curly residents that compose their own music. Just beautiful stuff. So we had the gallery going on off the lobby. We had tours and we had library presentations. So
0: you had a lot, a big day.
1: We didn't have a big day.
0: Yeah. That was a lot. I was looking at the schedule because we were talking about it throughout the week here on the radio.
1: Yeah.
0: And man, it was a lot to say. There was a lot on there. You had a lot packed in for everybody to
1: Something for everyone, trying to draw everybody out for a little bit.
0: Yeah.
1: It's just a great time to network, meet new people, see some fabulous art, you know, just a great day. And
0: to get that many people involved in the Sonoran Desert in August.
1: That's right.
0: That's a feat.
1: Yes, it is. We had a good time. Thank you, everybody. Thank you to Reimagine. Thank you, ISDA. Thank you, Olsons. And Free Range. We had an absolute wonderful day, and we'll see y'all next year.
0: That's right. No more Escape the Heat Marketplace is done for the summer.
1: Yeah, that one's a wrap.
0: Yeah, and then we'll see. They'll bring the Mercado back here as soon as the weather.
1: Yeah, sometime
0: makes it
1: in
0: nice.
1: The fall, the Mercado will open up again down at the plaza.
0: Right.
1: And we can talk a little bit about that when we talk about the general plaza. But it just never stops here, which is it's what we do, right?
0: Yeah. Yeah, because we were talking about International Day of Peace. That's in September. We'll be talking about that here.
1: Oh, yeah. We'll be talking about you, Liz.
0: Well, good job, Vicky, on Escape the Heat. And to everybody that was your helpers and helped pull
1: Bonna
0: it together.
1: Jordan.
0: I know Bonna Jordan.
1: That.
0: Yes, she does so much for that as well.
1: Yeah, she's our creator of that event.
0: Yeah,
1: so. And
0: good job to all of you.
1: Absolutely. fun time in Ajo.
0: That's right. All right, let's get back to the music for you now. We're going to take you back to 1984. It's Van Halen with Jump. Spent 5 weeks at number one. It's Bo and Vicky on Z89.3 and 101.5 HD3 Phoenix.

0: The Desert Diamond Casino Y Weather Center.
1: Here's your forecast for Ajo.
2: Tonight, a 30% chance of showers. Otherwise, mostly cloudy. Low right around 81. For Monday, a 30% chance of showers. Otherwise, partly sunny, toasty, high near 101. Monday night, a 60% chance of showers. Otherwise, mostly cloudy. Low right around 78. For our Tuesday, a 20% chance of showers. Otherwise, mostly sunny, high near 99. Tuesday night, a 40% chance of showers. Otherwise, mostly cloudy. Low right around 78. Currently in Ajo, it's 107 degrees.
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0: We get it. 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

0: Small Town, Big Radio, Z89.3 from 1979. That is the Eagles. Sunday evening here with Bo and Vicky. Something we love that we get to do with the Sunday evening show is play some music from our local Ajo people, because there's so many talented people. You're one of them. You've been a musician your whole life. You play with a band here. You gig around. And we have some of your music coming up awesome. Later as well tonight. But Grayson June is here from Ajo, and he is just doing great. Got a record contract. He's got some new song out we're going to play for you now, and the video.
1: You know, he has done so well, and I'm so proud of him. Ajo is proud of you, Grayson.
0: Sure enough.
1: Very proud. He's our Ajo Bob Dylan.
0: I was going to say, great songwriter, great storyteller.
1: Way to go, Grayson. We love you.
0: Yeah, so make sure to go to YouTube and look for Grayson June. You can check out this video and some of his others as well. This one is called Long Road to Heaven. It's Bo and Vicky on Z89.3 and 101.5 HD3 Phoenix.

0: We are the voice of Western Pima County, Z89.3. That is the Scorpions' Rhythm of Love. Sunday evening here with Bo and Vicky. We're talking about all the fun stuff always happening here in Ajo. And next month, International Day of Peace. That is something that we do celebrate here in Ajo. It's really cool, too.
1: Oh, yeah. This has been going on here over 20 years.
0: Yeah.
1: And Mimi Phillips actually brought this to Ajo. And
0: I just saw her a couple days ago here in town, too.
1: Yeah, we miss you, Mimi.
0: Yeah,
1: Lijon is taking it over. And, gosh, 9, 10 years, something like that.
0: Yeah.
1: We're talking, you know, there have been years when it's the biggest event in town.
0: Yeah.
1: You know, we've got kids that come in from the Rez, from Sonoyta, of course, our Ajo bunch.
0: Yeah, we've had all the way down from Rocky Point come up, too.
1: Oh, yeah, they have activities at the school, they have a parade, and then it's a night at the plaza with music and art, and just an absolute blast.
0: And that parade is so cool to see all the different people that are involved with it. They all represent, they all have different things they wear. There's some stilt walkers.
1: You name it.
0: They have the big, what are they, the doves that they carry. And then we have the giant dove that's up in the plaza every year, too.
1: Beautiful. Buck and Christopher Lutter and the whole bunch of the community and ISTA came together and made that dove. It is absolutely beautiful, especially when it's sitting up there, just wings out over the plaza.
0: And the wind makes it fly a little bit. Makes its wings go. As it gets closer, we're going to have more details about that. But right now, it's just put it on your calendar. It's happening again.
1: Yeah, September 21st, y'all. We'll keep you posted.
0: That's right. Coming up for you this hour, we've got Kenny Loggins, Foreigner, and Eddie Money. Right now, it's Bon Jovi with Bo and Vicky on Z89.3 and 101.5 HD3 Phoenix.

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0: 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That is Huey Lewis and the News, Power of Love. Yeah, that was from Back to the Future. That was from the soundtrack.
1: Who doesn't like Huey Lewis? Yeah.
0: Bo and Vicky here with you on this Sunday evening, seeing that school is getting started and also the first football game of the season's on the schedule.
1: Oh, that's right. That's coming up soon. August 28th is the very first game.
0: That's right. The Red Raiders are going to be playing Wickenburg Christian Academy. The first game is an away game, so they're going to be in Wickenburg for that. The first home game will be on September 11th, so that'll be the first home game there.
1: Go Red Raiders.
0: Go Red Raiders. Got some music here tonight from Wolfie Van Halen. So
1: you know I love that.
0: Wolfgang Van Halen is the son of Eddie Van Halen and Valerie Bertinelli.
1: Yep.
0: And
1: he's
0: a super talented guy. Check him out. When he recorded this, he recorded every part of the track himself. He played every instrument. He did all the producing.
1: He's so talented, yeah.
0: Yeah. So, and the name of the band is Mammoth WD.

0: 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Here's your forecast for Ajo.
1: Tonight, a 30% chance of showers. Otherwise, mostly cloudy. Low right around 81. For Monday, a 30% chance of showers. Otherwise, partly sunny, toasty, high near 101. Monday night, a 60% chance of showers. Otherwise, mostly cloudy. Low right around 78. For our Tuesday, a 20% chance of showers. Otherwise, mostly sunny, high near 99. Tuesday night, a 40% chance of showers. Otherwise, mostly cloudy, low right around 78. Currently in Ajo, it's 91 degrees.
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4: 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Karaoke Friday nights at 9 p.m. The Choo Choo on Highway 85 in Ajo.
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0: That's The Doors on Z89.3. It's Bo and Vicky here with you for your Sunday evening. And it's been hot. It has been hot this week. And I don't know about this rain either. We're going to talk about that coming up. But the plaza is down here. Businesses are open. There's a lot to do and see down here.
1: Business as usual.
0: That's right. That's right.
1: Yeah, you can't miss us. It's beautiful down here. The architecture, the plaza, the palm trees, all the businesses that are here, and the art galleries.
0: Yeah.
1: We're down here.
0: Yeah, we've got a great restaurant, great coffee shop, thrift stores, art galleries, exterior art to walk around, great green space if you want to stop and get out. You got your fur babies with you, a great place for them to get out and run around. Yeah, so check out the Ajo Plaza. We're right here.
1: Yeah, it's Ajo's 100-year gathering spot.
0: It is.
1: Yeah.
0: It is. Come check us out. Right now, it is Radar Love. This is White Lion. It's Bo and Vicky on Z89.3 and 101.5 HD3 Phoenix.

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0: From the Valley to the Border at Z89.3 from 1979. That is Journey. Also heard from Survivor at the top of the hour there. It's Bo and Vicky here with you for your Sunday evening. And even though it's hot like this, there are people that go to Rocky Point every weekend.
1: Yes. Who doesn't want to be at the beach, right?
0: Right before school starts, too. You got to get it in. Got to get it in. So want to give a shout out to our travelers that come through Ajo on their way back, on their way down on Fridays and on their way back on Sundays.
1: Yeah, please be careful out there. You know, the weather is wild. We never know from 1 minute to the next.
0: That's true.
1: What's going to be happening?
0: If it pops up and it's been raining, just watch those dips. You never know when they're going to be running. It could be a surprise.
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0: Yeah, check us out. 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

0: Coming at you from the heart of the Ajo Plaza. You're with Bo and Vicky.
1: Happy Sunday, everybody.
0: Ooh, Sunday, fun day it is. Who cares what the weather's doing, right?
1: I don't know.
0: Yeah, that was Bruce Springsteen with Glory Days. And before that, Fleetwood Mac and Robert Palmer. Let's get back to the weather.
1: Well, yeah, we're talking about this because it's, you know, this is monsoon weather in the Sonoran Desert at its finest. You never know what to expect.
0: That's right. You know, when I was a kid, it was mid-July through August, 4 o'clock every day.
1: What happened with that?
0: I don't know. I don't think we want to get into all that right now, but yeah.
1: There's always conspiracy theories. I've had all kinds of people tell me all kinds of stories. You know, that's why.
0: Yeah,
1: you know.
0: And the moral of the story is, we don't know what it's going to be doing anywhere.
1: No, you look at the radar and it's clear, and then all of a sudden the system just forms over the top of you. So we're hoping for those, you know, more
0: so
1: of those.
0: So just be cautious out there, y'all.
1: We got some pretty good chances overnight and through tomorrow, so hopefully
0: we do need the rain.
1: We do.
0: We do.
1: We do.
0: All right. All right. Let's get back to it. 1968, Deep Purple with Hush. You're with Bo and Vicky, 89.3 and 101.5 HD3 Phoenix.

0: From the Desert Diamond Casino, Rye Weather Center. Here's your forecast for Ajo.
1: Tonight, a 30% chance of showers. Otherwise, mostly cloudy. Low right around 81. For Monday, a 30% chance of showers. Otherwise, partly sunny, toasty, high near 101. Monday night, a 60% chance of showers. Otherwise, mostly cloudy. Low right around 78. For our Tuesday, a 20% chance of showers. Otherwise, mostly sunny, high near 99. Tuesday night, a 40% chance of showers. Otherwise, mostly cloudy. Low right around 78. Currently in Ajo, it's 93 degrees.
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0: This is

0: 1974. That is Stevie Wonder, Living for the City. It's Bo and Vicky here with you for your Sunday evening. Thanks for hanging out with us tonight. We had a good time. Played some good music.
1: It's always fun. That was a Van Halen kind of night, right?
0: That's right. It was. We had a lot of Van Halen tonight. I think something from each hour.
1: That's right. Yeah. I love it.
0: I love it, too. All right. Well, we've got great local programming for you all throughout the week here at C89.3 as well.
1: Yeah, Monday through Friday at 10 a.m. with Brenda. Noon is the Depot Diner and those throwbacks with the Noon Whistle, of course. And then our very own Bo Johnson, 1 to 3.
0: That's me. I do that too. And then Sean and Rebecca Jay follow me up with their big afternoon show. And Monday evening starting at 9 o'clock, it is the Metal Mine with BK.
1: Oh, you know love BK. You got to watch it.
0: And you got to listen in right at 9 o'clock to hear his intro, too.
1: You know, he puts really cool pictures up on Facebook, too.
0: And he does, He does great research there. We're going to leave you tonight with Whitesnake, Still of the Night. It's Bo and Vicky on Z89.3 and 101.5 HD3 Phoenix.
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Johnny J brings you the biggest and best rock music ever made. 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

it's not dead. No, no, it's alive. Right here, every single week, we are keeping the music alive here on the Big Rock. I am Johnny J. Hey, thank you so much for tuning your little knobs and dials into this radio station so you can listen to us. We do appreciate it. Hey, I've got some questions for you. Can Rod Stewart keep hold of that top spot on the charts this week back in 1993? And why does the Kentucky Lottery winner get titled a dumbass? When did Lindsey Buckingham quit Fleetwood Mac? And who is celebrating birthdays this week? Inquiring minds want to know yours. I think you want to know. All of those questions are going to get answered in the next 4 hours. On top of that, you get to crank up the volume, irritate your neighbors with the best rock ever made from the 70s, the 80s, and the 90s from Van Halen. The Cult is on the way. I've got the Beatles. George Thorogood is set to play. So are the Cardigans, Baton Rouge, and so much more. Plus, new rock and roll this week from Asia and the Goo Goo Dolls. So sit back, relax, crack open a cold beverage of your choice, and crank up the radio. It's the Big Rock.

It's the Naked Eyes here on the Big Rock. So last week in Pacifica, California, was the annual World Dog Surfing Championship. Yeah, hundreds of spectators, they were there cheering them on and barking them on. The dogs were wearing their colorful life vests. They stood ready on their surfboards, being assisted by their humans. You know, they're called humans when referred to from a dog. Small, medium, large.

It's a good thing. The size of the wave and their confidence. So the story doesn't say who won, just, you know, says about the event. So if I could find out who won, that'd be really cool. If you know who won, let me know, and I'll, you know, pass it on, let everybody else know. But I think that'd be kind of cool to go out and watch the World Dog Surfing Championships. And let's do a 70s triple play, three rock and roll songs from the 1970s. Tin Huey with a 1960s hit right after Chicago.

Coming out of the Canton, Akron, Cleveland, Ohio area from back in 1979, that is 10 Huey. I'm a Believer from, the Monkees. They did that back in 1966. Hey, still coming up this hour, we're going to be taking a look at this week in rock history. Quite a few things to go over and let you know about. Also, new rock and roll from the Goo Goo Dolls. Van Halen is on the way, and Alice Cooper, but let's keep this 70s triple play.

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2: Here's your forecast for Ajo.
3: Tonight, a 30% chance of showers. Otherwise, mostly cloudy. Low right around 81. For Monday, a 30% chance of showers. Otherwise, partly sunny, toasty, high near 101. Monday night, a 60% chance of showers. Otherwise, mostly cloudy. Low right around 78. For our Tuesday, a 20% chance of showers. Otherwise, mostly sunny, high near 99. Tuesday night, a 40% chance of showers. Otherwise, mostly cloudy. Low right around 78. Currently in Ajo, it's 98 degrees.
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Closing out two from Alice Cooper. Our first big rock double shot of the week. It's Teenage Frankenstein. We also heard Only Women Bleed right before that. Hey, let's open up those rock and roll archives and take a look back to see what happened this very week in rock history. This week, back in 1964, the Beatles' first movie, A Hard Day's Night, debuted in America. In 1970, Janis Joplin, she performs what will be her final concert at Harvard, of all places. Lindsey Buckingham blows up at his bandmates in Fleetwood Mac. This week in 1987, he quits the group and forces them to tour without him on the Tango in the Night tour. In 1992, opening up for Guns N' Roses in Montreal, James Hetfield of Metallica is injured by the pyrotechnics. It burns the entire left side of his body pretty significantly. 1994, Woodstock 2, officially known as Woodstock 94, takes place in Saugerties, New York. The original members of Kiss played together for the first time this week in 1995. The first time that they've done that since 1980. And lastly, this week, 1997, MTV debuts the Fleetwood Mac reunion concert, The Dance, marking the first time that the Classic Five members had been on stage together since 1982. There you go. You are now that much more rock and roll smarter, because that is what happened this week in rock history. Van Halen right now, and right afterwards, we got that new one from the Goo Goo Dolls.

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1: 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Keeping the music alive. This is... The

get over it. That is the Eagles here on the Big Rock. That is what my wife tells me all the time. Just get over it. And I do, because, you know, I don't have much of a choice. Hey, coming up this hour, we've got some news on Phil Collins. Kind of some scary news. We'll tell you about that a little bit later on in the hour. Also, who is celebrating a birthday this week in the rock and roll rock? Yeah, in the rock and roll world. I'll let you know if my tongue lets me. Music this hour, we've got the Beatles on the way, Adam Ant, the Rolling Stones, the Cult, so much more. Keep your radio right here. It's the Big Rock. You've got it.

That's the Beatles here on the Big Rock. Hey, if you're having a birthday this week, happy birthday to you. You are celebrating with these rock and rollers. From Devo, Bob Mothersbaugh, he turns 74. Celebrating his 77th birthday, it is Dire Straits' Mark Knopfler. Bruce Dickinson of Iron Maiden, he is going to be 68 while taking his 65th trip around the sun this week. It is The Edge from U2, also turning 65 this week. Poison's drummer, Ricky Rocket. Amy Mann from Till Tuesday, she might be trying to keep it hush-hush, but she is turning 66. Blowing out 59 candles on his cake this week, it is Todd Nichols of Toad the Wet Sprocket. John Ferris of INXS, he's going to have a whole new sensation of being 65. Celebrating 79 years, Jethro Tull's Ian Anderson. Charlie Sexton, he turns 58 this week. And Tal Bachman also opening up his 58th calendar as well. So happy

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This Big Rock salute and shout out is going out to you and to all of your listeners rocking with us right now. 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And while you're there, like us and follow us on Facebook, facebook.com/bigrockradio. I'm sorry, you can't call us, but you can email us.

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2: Here's your forecast for Ajo.
3: Tonight, a 30% chance of showers. Otherwise, mostly cloudy. Low right around 81. For Monday, a 30% chance of showers. Otherwise, partly sunny, toasty, high near 101. Monday night, a 60% chance of showers. Otherwise, mostly cloudy. Low right around 78. For our Tuesday, a 20% chance of showers. Otherwise, mostly sunny, high near 99. Tuesday night, a 40% chance of showers. Otherwise, mostly cloudy. Low right around 78. Currently in Ajo, it's 88 degrees.
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From his Manners and Physique album from 1990, it's Adam Ant with Room at the Top. Some scary news coming from Phil Collins. He says that back in 2024, he nearly died due to his use of alcohol. He used alcohol pretty heavily back in the day. He had stopped, but then started up again. It's like 2021 or 2022, I think it said. He was in a hospital and he was on life support. He was doing pretty bad, and family had talked about possibly turning off his life support machine. He did get better. The 75-year-old says that he is much healthier now, and he says, needless to say, I have not had a drink since. So good for him that he's doing better, and hopefully doesn't fall back and have that problem again. And Carrie Underwood will once again sing the opening for NBC's Sunday Night Football. It is her 14th consecutive season. Why am I telling you this? Because she's not a rock and roller. Well, she kind of is. This year, she's going to be rocking up that theme if she gives it more of a Joan Jett type of vibe. So we'll have to check that out come September.

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The rock you know, the rock you love, and the rock you may have forgotten. Johnny J brings you the biggest and best rock music ever made. With a music library like no other. 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Keeping the music alive. This is The Big Rock.

bringing back the memories of the music you grew up with. Not only is it certified, but it's approved by everybody because we all love this rock and roll. I'm Johnny J. It is the Big Rock. And hey, it's our third hour together. 1993 is the year that we look back at this hour. Did Rod Stewart remain number one with Have I Told You Lately? We've got a triple play on the way with a couple Englishmen and some Americans. And the weekly way back into the 1960s is coming up this hour. It's your music. It's your rock. It's your soundtrack. It's the Big Rock.

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They are from Evesham, Worcestershire, England, and they're going to be rocking us on Saturday nights at 9 o'clock their time. 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So once again, welcome to the Big Rock family, Radio Evesham. Three from the 1980s. Yeah, it's an 80s threesome. Pete Townsend on the way. Let's kick it off right now with some Aussie.

Real, pure rock and roll guaranteed right here on The Big Rock. I am Johnny J. Hey, in about 10 minutes, we're going to be looking back at the year 1993. Who had that number one song? But let's keep this 80s threesome going. We're going to wrap it up with America.

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1: 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Here's your forecast for Ajo.
2: Tonight, a 30% chance of showers. Otherwise, mostly cloudy. Low right around 81. For Monday, a 30% chance of showers. Otherwise, partly sunny, toasty, high near 101. Monday night, a 60% chance of showers. Otherwise, mostly cloudy. Low right around 78. For our Tuesday, a 20% chance of showers. Otherwise, mostly sunny, high near 99. Tuesday night, a 40% chance of showers. Otherwise, mostly cloudy. Low right around 78. Currently in Ajo, it's 86 degrees.
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from George Thorogood. This hour's Big Rock Double Shot. Hey, it is time right now to turn those calendars and those clocks back. Let's unlock that Big Rock time capsule. We're going to take a look back to see what we were listening to on our favorite radio stations this very week back in 1993. Dropping off the charts, the second release from the Keep the Faith album, it is Bon Jovi with Bed of Roses. Debuting on the charts this week, it is The River of Dreams by Billy Joel. At number 10, dropping one spot, it is Ugly Kid Joe with their hit Cats in the Cradle. At number 9, last week's number 3, Aerosmith, it is Living on the Edge. Bon Jovi, they're back, the third release from Keep the Faith. At number 8, it is In These Arms. Two Princes at number 7, it is the Spin Doctors holding tight right there at number 7. The debut single from Radiohead is at number 6 this week. The song is Creep. Well, number 5 this week back in 1993 is the Gin Blossoms with Hey Jealousy. Dropping from number 3 to number 4, it is Sting with Fields of Gold. And last week's number 1 is down to number 3 this week from the Unplugged and Seated album. It is Rod Stewart with Have I Told You Lately. After 16 weeks on the charts, they've made it up to number 2. It is Four Non Blondes with What's Up, and the new number 1 song this week, climbing all the way up from number 8 last week, it's Soul Asylum.

number one this week back in 1993. It is Runaway Train, Soul Asylum here on the Big Rock. Hey, for Scott, he got a hold of us. He wanted to hear Mexican Radio. It is Wall of Voodoo. Remember this video with the head coming out of the bowl of beans?

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0: 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Johnny J brings you the biggest and best rock music ever made, with a music library like no other. 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Keeping the music alive. This is the

70s power, 80s crunch, 90s edge. That is what we like to call the Big Rock. I am Johnny J. Had some Baton Rouge and Lee Aaron kicking the hour off. We have our last hour together. We're going to make the most of it. Some great rock and roll is on the way. Got some Starship set to play for you. Easy Living from Uriah Heep. And some Miller music from The Offspring is on the way. And we're heading down to Kentucky for our dumbass. Some people just can't get enough. Keep your radio locked right here. It's the Big Rock. Music.

0: into Hoopla. It is Starship. We built this city. Hey, a guy in Kentucky who won a Powerball jackpot has been arrested again. In April, he cashed in on more than $167 million. That's some ka-ching right there. Since then, he's had some legal issues. He's been arrested 4 times since his big win. Domestic violence, battery on law enforcement, assault, and burglary. Because evidently, $167 million just isn't enough. He broke into a house, lifted $12,000. You know, I always thought that winning big money would change your life for the better. Well, getting arrested 4 times in 4 months, not so much for the better. The Kentucky Jackpot Jackass, he is our
1: dumbass

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1: 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Thank you so much for being one of our great affiliates. 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

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How about two? Another Big Rock double shot? Yeah, it's our last one. So you know what that means. It's live. And this week, it's Robert Palmer.

Taking us back to 1972 for that one. It is Uriah Heep here on the Big Rock. All right, I got a question for you. And this is on our Facebook page. We want you to go to our Facebook page and answer this, what you think. What are your thoughts on bands that have few or no original members remaining in the band? Are they keeping the band alive, or are they just a wannabe cover band now? Are they still worth going to see live? You know, do you want to buy their new music? Are they really any different from a solo act who uses different musicians for touring and recording? No? Well, what do you think? You know, there's a lot of bands out there that that fit this description. Boston, Lynyrd Skynyrd, AC/DC, Foreigner, Journey, Jefferson Starship, Chicago, Heart, 38 Special. There's so many of them that are still out there, just not with all of their original people. Are they worth going to see? Are they worth paying money for? Let us know. Go to our Facebook page, facebook.com/bigrockradio. Also, while you're there, check out our band brawls and our song wars.

going deep into the vaults right there. That is Touch here on the Big Rock. Hey, I have your official Johnny J advice for the week right now. When you're drunk and you've typed out that angry or dirty text or maybe even a naughty pic, always press send. Because if you delete it, you're not going to remember what you wanted to say when you sober up. Which might be a bad thing. And that just about wraps it up for this week. We will be right back here on this great radio station next week. So, hey, make sure you tune in. And in the meantime, send us a message. 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Until next week, everybody, peace out, rock on, and stay safe. I am Johnny J. I am out of here. We are going home this week with some rock and roll girls. It's John Fogerty.

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Now, the What's a Josh broadcast for today, the 10th day of August. How are you? My name is Josh. Today, National S'mores Day, National Lazy Day. I could take that because I'm under the weather yet again today. Summertime colds. Somebody said a couple weeks ago, I read on Facebook, they're like, man, they really kind of stink, don't they? And I'm like, yeah, who gets a summer cold? Well, that opened the door for me to get one. So anyway, if you need something

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1: Here's your forecast for Ajo.
2: Tonight, a 30% chance of showers. Otherwise, mostly cloudy. Low right around 81. For Monday, a 30% chance of showers. Otherwise, partly sunny, toasty, high near 101. Monday night, a 60% chance of showers. Otherwise, mostly cloudy. Low right around 78. For our Tuesday, a 20% chance of showers. Otherwise, mostly sunny, high near 99. Tuesday night, a 40% chance of showers. Otherwise, mostly cloudy. Low right around 78. Currently in Ajo, it's 86 degrees.
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1: You're the What's a Josh broadcast, a motivational Monday. I don't know if you need it, but I definitely do. Feeling under the weather yet again today. It is Monday, so let's dig through the book and see if we can find something to get you all started up. I'll give you that next.
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Your quote today, start where you are, use what you have, do what you can. 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Here's the thing with that. You are so much more capable of what you give yourself credit for. Even if you've got the biggest ego in the planet, you are capable of so much more. So just keep that in mind. You will surprise yourself when you really push yourself. So again, Arthur Ashe, start where you are, use what you have, and do what you can. 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
1: Motivational Monday here on the What's a Josh broadcast. Want to hear your good news or your motivational quotes? Emily, something good already happened today. I woke up before my alarm and actually had time to enjoy a cup of coffee on the porch. I love that one. Emily, thank you. Dave said, my favorite quote, Josh, you'll love this one. The best time to plant a tree was 20 years ago. The second best time is now. Dave, I love it. Thank you.
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Still doing your Motivational Monday quotes and would love to hear from you, either your quotes or your good news. Samantha had some good news. My daughter starts kindergarten this week, and this morning she told me she's ready for a big kid adventure. It made me smile. Tom said, my dad always used to say, be honest even when it's hard. I've carried that with me my entire life. And you know what? It's not always easy to be honest. But I can tell you right now, it's way easier than lying and being caught in that lie.

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1: Here's your forecast for Ajo.
2: Tonight, a 30% chance of showers. Otherwise, mostly cloudy. Low right around 81. For Monday, a 30% chance of showers. Otherwise, partly sunny, toasty, high near 101. Monday night, a 60% chance of showers. Otherwise, mostly cloudy. Low right around 78. For our Tuesday, a 20% chance of showers. Otherwise, mostly sunny, high near 99. Tuesday night, a 40% chance of showers. Otherwise, mostly cloudy, low right around 78. Currently in Ajo, it's 83 degrees.
0: 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Located on Highway 86 in Y, Arizona. 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

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Hanging on the What's a Josh broadcast on this Motivational Monday. I want to hear your good news or your motivational quotes. Love this one from Brian. I know this could be a big deal. I checked my credit score this morning, Josh, and it was the highest it's ever been. I love it. Brian, thank you for that one. And Jennifer had a quote for us. The one quote I love is, "You never know how strong you are until being strong is your only choice." Jennifer, thank you for that one. If you got one, we'll go the rest of the hour with it at whatsajosh.com. Click message me.

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1: You know, the What's a Josh broadcast, Motivational Monday. I want to hear from you. My motivation is I got Millie in the studio with me, and she enjoys pets with my left hand while I'm running the control board with my right. So that's my good news. I love having my dog with me. You know, we took her on vacation, and maybe we'll get into this tomorrow. Like, you ever take your dog on vacation? She was such a good girl for like a week straight. She's always good, but just in vacation and riding in the car, excellent. Anyway, from Patricia, my grandson called me just to say he loved me. That's my good news today. It completely turned my day around. It's enough to make my entire week. Patricia, thank you for that one. We'd love to hear from you. What's a Josh.com.

today is your buddy Bob Stye. Back in the 1990s, we said, been there, done that. And we also loved the angry and sad music that rocked. And I bring that to you with the Grunge Garage. Every week, I'll give you 2 hours of your favorite rocking and sad alternative and grunge songs from the beautiful 1990s. So go ahead, get in the mosh pit, complain about your parents, and enjoy. Hey, Arizona, your boy, Bob Stye of the Grunge Garage is back. 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

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Thanks for hanging out on the What's a Josh broadcast and Motivational Monday. Ron, the saying that always stuck with me is this, Josh. Attitude is a little thing that makes a big difference. It'll change your life. Ron, thank you for that one.

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Thanks for hanging out on the What's a Josh broadcast. My website is whatsajosh.com. That's the best way to get in touch with me. Also, some fun videos to watch up there. If you want to watch some of those paranormal exploring videos that we're doing, maybe you want to play in the arcade, read the blogs. I've got some blogs up there about weight loss. I am now officially at 40 pounds down from back in December, and I'm not even joking when I say that. How'd I do it? Check out my blog, whatsajosh.com.

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1: Here's your forecast for Ajo.
2: Tonight, a 30% chance of showers. Otherwise, mostly cloudy. Low right around 81. For Monday, a 30% chance of showers. Otherwise, partly sunny, toasty, high near 101. Monday night, a 60% chance of showers. Otherwise, mostly cloudy. Low right around 78. For our Tuesday, a 20% chance of showers. Otherwise, mostly sunny, high near 99. Tuesday night, a 40% chance of showers. Otherwise, mostly cloudy. Low right around 78. Currently in Ajo, it's 85 degrees.
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It is that time. The retro movie quote of the day, going back to 1990. I've never seen this movie, so I'm curious if you ever have and if you'll get this quote. I'll share it next.

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And the What's a Josh broadcast, the retro movie quote of the day, going back to 1990. If I'm not me, then who the heck am I? If I'm not me, then who the heck am I? If you know it, keep it to yourself. If you don't know it, I'll give you the answer next.

nights are fun again. Z89.3 and 101.5 HD3 Phoenix. If I'm not me, then who the heck am I? That's the retro movie quote of the day here in the What's a Josh broadcast. The movie was released in 1990, directed by Paul Verhoeven, I think is how you say his name, based on a short story by Philip K. Dick, stars Arnold Schwarzenegger, Sharon Stone, and Michael Ironside. At the time, it was one of the most expensive films ever made, with a budget of around $65 million, won a Special Achievement Academy Award for its groundbreaking visual effects. And much of the futuristic world was created using large practical sets combined with then cutting-edge special effects. If I'm not me, then who the heck am I? From 1990, that's Total Recall. I've never seen it, but I kind of want to watch it now. Total Recall was the retro movie quote of the day. More on

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1: And the What's a Josh broadcast for today, the 10th day of August. How are you? My name is Josh. Today, National S'mores Day, National Lazy Day. I could take that because I'm under the weather yet again today. Summertime colds. Somebody said a couple weeks ago, I read on Facebook, they're like, man, they really kind of stink, don't they? And I'm like, yeah, who gets a summer cold? Well, that opened the door for me to get one. So anyway, if you need something today, whatsajosh.com, click message me.
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0: 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Here's your forecast for Ajo.
1: Tonight, a 30% chance of showers. Otherwise, mostly cloudy. Low right around 81. For Monday, a 30% chance of showers. Otherwise, partly sunny, toasty, high near 101. Monday night, a 60% chance of showers. Otherwise, mostly cloudy. Low right around 78. For our Tuesday, a 20% chance of showers. Otherwise, mostly sunny, high near 99. Tuesday night, a 40% chance of showers. Otherwise, mostly cloudy. Low right around 78. Currently in Ajo, it's 85 degrees.
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0: 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Ajo Chevron in El Cobre Deli on Highway 85 in Ajo.
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You're on the What's a Josh broadcast, a motivational Monday. I don't know if you need it, but I definitely do. Feeling under the weather yet again today. It is Monday. So let's dig through the book and see if we can find something to get you all started up. I'll give you that next.

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Click message me. Your quote today, start where you are, use what you have, do what you can. That's from Arthur Ashe. Start where you are, use what you have, do what you can. Here's the thing with that. You are so much more capable of what you give yourself credit for. Even if you've got the biggest ego in the planet, you are capable of so much more. So just keep that in mind. You will surprise yourself when you really push yourself. So again, Arthur Ashe, start where you are, use what you have, and do what you can. We'd love to hear yours at whatsajosh.com. 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

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Motivational Monday here on the What's a Josh broadcast. Want to hear your good news or your motivational quotes? Emily, something good already happened today. I woke up before my alarm and actually had time to enjoy a cup of coffee on the porch. I love that one. Emily, thank you. Dave said, my favorite quote, Josh, you'll love this one. The best time to plant a tree was 20 years ago. The second best time is now. Dave, I love it. Thank you.

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Still doing your Motivational Monday quotes and would love to hear from you, either your quotes or your good news. Samantha had some good news. My daughter starts kindergarten this week, and this morning she told me she's ready for a big kid adventure. It made me smile. Tom said, my dad always used to say, be honest even when it's hard. I've carried that with me my entire life. And you know what? It's not always easy to be honest. But I can tell you right now, it's way easier than lying and being caught in that lie. Did you

0: The gasoline.
1: Wow, it even sounds expensive. How much is it?
0: Brad, if you have to ask, you can't afford it.
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3: 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Nice fit. Now, where's that door? 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
6: 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Whoa. 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
1: 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Hanging on the What's a Josh broadcast on this Motivational Monday. I want to hear your good news or your motivational quotes. Love this one from Brian. I know this could be a big deal. I checked my credit score this morning, Josh, and it was the highest it's ever been. I love it. Brian, thank you for that one. And Jennifer had a quote for us. The one quote I love is, you never know how

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You know, the What's a Josh broadcast. Motivational Monday. I want to hear from you. My motivation is I got Millie in the studio with me, and she enjoys pets with my left hand while I'm running the control board with my right. So that's my good news. I love having my dog with me. You know, we took her on vacation. And maybe we'll get into this tomorrow. Like, you ever take your dog on vacation? She was such a good girl for like a week straight. She's always good, but just in vacation and riding in the car, excellent. Anyway, from Patricia, my grandson called me just to say he loved me. That's my good news today. It completely turned my day around. It's enough to make my entire week. Patricia, thank you for that one. We'd love to hear from you. What's a Josh?

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1: Here's your forecast for Ajo.
2: For Monday, a 30% chance of showers, mainly after 5 o'clock. Otherwise, sunny and toasty, high near 101. Tonight, a 40% chance of showers. Otherwise, mostly cloudy, low right around 79. For a Tuesday, a 20% chance of showers. Otherwise, mostly sunny, high near 98. Tuesday night, a 40% chance of showers. Otherwise, mostly cloudy, low right around 78. And for our Wednesday, 40% chance of showers. Otherwise, partly sunny, high near 98. Currently in Ajo, it's 82 degrees.
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2: From Feature Story News in the UK, I'm John Beaver. US President Donald Trump says he's prepared to play a waiting game and use economic pressure to resolve the conflict with Iran. It comes as the Iranian Foreign Ministry said that the Strait of Hormuz will remain closed until the US met certain key demands, including the lifting of a naval blockade. Meanwhile, President Trump is under further pressure after Israel formally rejected the 15-point Gaza peace plan drawn up by his Board of Peace. Israeli Prime Minister Benjamin Netanyahu has declared that Israeli forces will not withdraw from Gaza until Hamas is fully disarmed. The rejection comes with Netanyahu facing an election on the 27th of October, with polls suggesting his coalition could lose its majority. Oliver McTernan is a former mediator and director of Forward Thinking, a London-based organisation that works to resolve conflicts in the Middle East.
3: I think Netanyahu's response was totally predictable. It is a question now whether he will be prime minister or not after October. I think had he agreed to the proposals, there's no doubt, I think he would have put his future totally at risk. That said, he had no intention ever agreeing with the Border Peace Plan.
2: Russian officials say Ukrainian drone strikes killed at least 12 people and injured 39 others. It comes as the World Health Organization says one of its warehouses was hit in a recent Russian strike in Ukraine. William Denslow reports.
4: The Ukrainian drone strike occurred roughly 750 miles east of its border, targeting a city that's one of Russia's oil refining hubs. Russian officials say industrial and civilian facilities were targeted. Meanwhile, the World Health Organization says one of its warehouses in the Ukrainian city of Dnipro has been hit twice by Russian strikes in the space of 24 hours. The WHO chief says the facility contained emergency health supplies and called for attacks on healthcare sites to stop.
2: The strongest tropical cyclone to hit China this year, Typhoon Dolphin, made landfall on the country's east coast. It brought massive evacuations of vulnerable areas, heavy rain and strong winds, as Laura Westbrook reports.
5: Typhoon Dolphin made landfall in eastern China on Sunday night, packing winds of around 150 kilometers per hour. A huge mobilization effort took place in China ahead of the storm's arrival to move hundreds of thousands of people from high-risk areas to safety. Ships were also ordered back to harbor and hundreds of flights cancelled, including at Shanghai's two main airports. The typhoon has been downgraded as it moves north, but it's still expected to bring with it a lot of rain, and that brings with it the risk of flooding and landslides. So authorities remain on alert.
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9: Here's your forecast for Ajo.
10: For Monday, a 30% chance of showers, mainly after 5 o'clock. Otherwise, sunny and toasty, high near 101. Tonight, a 40% chance of showers. Otherwise, mostly cloudy, low right around 79. For a Tuesday, a 20% chance of showers. Otherwise, mostly sunny, high near 98. Tuesday night, a 40% chance of showers. Otherwise, mostly cloudy, low right around 78. And for our Wednesday, 40% chance of showers. Otherwise, partly sunny, high near 98. Currently in Ajo, it's 82 degrees.
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11: 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Karaoke Friday nights at 9 p.m. The Choo Choo on Highway 85 in Ajo.
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16: Hi.
15: It's Van Camp and Morgan Show. If you didn't know, here we are on a Monday morning, afternoon, evening, whenever you're listening to us.
16: Monday.
15: At 8 a.m. local time today, the month of August will be one third over. One third.
16: Holy moly.
15: Today is World Lion Day, and I would say national, but we don't have a lot of lions except in zoos here in the United States. So it's World Lion Day.
16: World Lion Day.
15: National Connecticut Day. What is that? What does Connecticut get their own day?
16: Every state, you say that with every state.
15: I know, but it's not that. National. It's state. Anyway.
16: Well, it's a. They get their own day. I don't know why this is, but you know. But that's kind of cool, though, when you think about it. It's like, oh, every day gets their day of recognition. It's like, hey, this is our day. Yay.
15: Ever wondered what Connecticut? Like that word, I don't know. Yeah, because the first part of it is connect, last part is cut. So it's like, it's kind of an oxymoron word when you think about it, connect and cut. National Shapewear Day today. So.
16: Oh, please. Oh, you're serious.
15: Pull out your Spanx. Pull out your Skims.
16: Oh, my gosh.
15: Shapewear.
16: What? who made this day?
15: I don't know. National Lazy Day. That's every day.
16: Right.
15: Okay. So if you got a few moments to be lazy today, it's National Spoil Your Dog Day, which is also an everyday thing.
16: That's an everyday thing.
15: And National S'mores Day today.
16: Yum.
15: You don't even. I say that though. Yeah.
16: Oh, you're just a supporter.
15: I'm a s'more supporter.
16: A s'more supporter.
15: Yeah. I do like the chocolate and the. And the graham crackers.
16: You like to deconstruct it.
15: I do. More. I just don't like marshmallows, unless I can pop them in my mouth. I don't want them. I don't want them hot. Or baked.
16: You just But you like marshmallows. You just like
15: plain out of the bag.
16: Marshmallows straight up.
15: Yeah. There was no winner in the Powerball over the weekend, so that's
16: $905 million
15: jackpot waiting for you to win tonight.
16: Crazy.
15: So, have some fun out there. Spider-Man Brand New Day kicking butt at the box office. They had another $145 million domestically for second weekend.
16: Wow.
15: That makes it the third largest second weekend outing or sophomore outing in box office history. Only Star Wars, The Force Awakens, and Avengers Endgame posted bigger second weekend figures. Man, that's crazy. Yeah. By the way, Toy Story 5, by comparison, opened near that level, debuting to $159 million. Spider-Man is like, wow. Busting the box office and records. Crazy. In second place, Christopher Nolan's The Odyssey was a mere $31 million in its fourth weekend.
16: Really?
15: Yeah.
16: Oh, but it did more than
15: I know.
16: It's just done, 31 million this weekend.
15: It's done 461 million domestically, 1.1 billion worldwide. Yeah, The Odyssey's doing fine. And I'm pretty sure that Matt Damon's getting a little bit of the back end of that. I'm just thinking he is.
16: A little bit.
15: Yeah, just a little bit. Yesterday, there was a little bit of a knockout of service from Verizon.
16: Oh,
15: we're
16: going to
15: tell you all about that coming up a little later on in the show. It's Monday. You've got a reason to want to reprogram or throw away your robot vacuum. We'll tell you why. Also coming up today. And a snack run that turns into a $200,000 lottery win for a mom. We'll tell you what happened there in North Carolina. Oh, yeah. And so much more. So it's time for the show to begin. Let's go.

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1: If your Verizon phone became an expensive calculator Sunday, the problem was not a software glitch. Yeah. No. Someone apparently cut the cables.
2: Yeah, it was a deliberate act of malice.
1: Verizon says vandals severed multiple fiber optic lines.

0: Verizon phone and Verizon internet at your house, you're doubly screwed.
1: Oh, yeah.
0: If yours was a part. Anyway, they called it network vandalism, and it's more than a simple property crime, warning that damaging communications infrastructure can threaten public safety and disrupt connectivity used by first responders.
1: That
0: we
1: is
0: all
1: absolutely
0: depend
1: true.
0: Depend
1: yeah.
0: on the mm-hmm. internet. Yep. And those.
1: Oh, it's a nasty little. If you get
0: fiber
1: caught.
0: Fiber optic lines.
1: Yeah, you get caught. You're going to be.
0: Oh, yeah.
1: At the river.
0: Police are investigating. While Verizon crews spent Sunday repairing the damaged lines, service was reported to be restored by Sunday evening here in Southern California. Wow. That's crazy.
1: I know a lot of us.
0: How do you
1: power
0: access
1: outages in one night and huh?
0: How do you access the fiber lines? Do you climb telephone poles and then say, "Oh, I'm going to cut this one"?
1: I don't know.
0: Because climbing a telephone pole or a power line pole and severing lines is not a wise idea if you get a hold of a high voltage one. You know,
1: but wouldn't they be in one of those boxes? And some of them are underground. You know?
0: Yeah, some of them are underground. I guess you could probably get into what they call a vault, an underground vault, and do some damage. Anyway,
1: maybe they hacked.
0: Hopefully,
1: into the
0: there's
1: vault.
0: Not a lot of copycatting in there because it's going to end up costing us more money. They're just going to take it out of our bill, right? Right.
1: Naturally.
0: Anyway, hopefully SOS is no longer a situation for you and your phone after yesterday. Remember the Verizon saying, "Can you hear me now?" The answer is probably no, can't. Anyway, it's Van Campen.

With studios in the heart of Ajo Plaza, this is Z89.3 KZAO. Time for me to jump in the shower, get clean, and come clean with some shower thoughts. Thinking a lot about yesterday's great Verizon outage. So all our thoughts today are about that. Here, hold my useless device. We pay hundreds of dollars for smartphones. Then one guy with wire cutters turns them into very expensive clocks. The Verizon outage reminded everyone that airplane mode is less impressive when the entire network is already doing it for you. Somewhere Sunday, a teenager had to walk into another room and physically locate their parents. Your phone having no service is the modern equivalent of your covered wagon losing a wheel. 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
1: Things you didn't know, you need to know today. But you do, because we said so, because they're ripped from the headlines.
2: All right, what are you ripping today?
1: Chris Berman is planning the long goodbye.
2: The long goodbye. The boomer.
1: ESPN legend Chris Berman says he plans to retire after the 2029 NFL season. Okay, so
2: okay, not so quite a few years away.
1: No, but he wants that even number of 50.
2: Oh, right.
1: 50 years.
2: He started in 79. Do you know what? He gets a special 50-year pin from Disney. Because Disney owns ESPN. I think at 50, you get a statue, too.
1: Oh, wow.
2: And, yeah. Do you know he's like employee number 3 at ESPN?
1: Really?
2: He's like number 3 or number 4. Yeah. He started right after. I mean, they went on the air.
1: Yeah.
2: 2 months later, they picked him from a Connecticut TV station. It all started at a small UHF station in.
1: Can you imagine being anywhere for 50 years?
2: No, can't.
1: That just kind of blows my mind.
2: I know, right?
1: Yeah. Half a century of football highlights.
2: Yeah.
1: Nicknames
2: is
1: going
2: a
1: all the way. 97-year-old breaks her own wing walking record.
2: What? Wing walking?
1: 97-year-old British woman has broken her own Guinness World Record.
2: Oh, wow.
1: Wing walking on an airplane just 1 year after suffering a stroke.
2: She had a stroke and now she's attempting. Wow.
1: Yeah.
2: Wow.
1: Meanwhile, that's some awesome. Of us make a noise getting out of a chair.
2: Yeah.
1: Out of the toilet.
2: Yep.
1: Out of a recliner.
2: Yep.
1: Out of bed. Yeah. Here she is wing walking.
2: That's amazing.
1: Flying bat leads to $10 million lawsuit.
2: What?
1: A woman struck in the head by a flying baseball bat.
2: Oh, my God.
1: Not like a bat, but a baseball bat.
2: That had to leave a mark.
1: Oh, it's at Yankee Stadium. She's suing for $10 million.
2: She'll get it.
1: So suddenly those seats behind the protective netting seem less obstructed and more financially responsible.
2: Yeah. Do they have a net at Yankee Stadium? They got to have a net. We have a net at Dodger Stadium.
1: You know, it's not like they threw the bat at her.
2: No, but it comes out of your hand at high velocity. High velocity.
1: Right. But isn't that... She got beamed on the head.
2: Yeah, I know. Yeah, he's right. Should be on the lookout.
1: We'll have to follow that.
2: Yeah.
1: Hearing voices may be more common than you think it
2: Ooh,
1: is.
2: What? Huh?
1: Large Brazilian study found that unusual experiences such as hearing voices, sensing an unseen presence, can occur in otherwise healthy people who are fully awake and sober.
2: It's happened to me a couple of times. I've told you about that.
1: Yeah.
2: One time in here. I swear to God, I heard you like right behind me. Uh-huh. I had my head turned away and I heard you like you're right behind my right ear. And I turned around. You're not even in the room. I don't even know where the hell you were. But it was like, and it's like you said, hey, or hello, or something. I can't remember.
1: Can't escape me.
2: Yeah.
1: I think a high portion or percentage of people have had some experience. There are some people who will never admit they have.
2: Yeah, right.
1: But then there's the rest of us who say,
2: life be weird sometimes. I've never had that feeling. Like that one, a couple of times. It's been a couple of times now in the last 10 years. So I've never had that ever before in my life, which is like really kind of scares me. The voices.
1: I wouldn't say it happens a lot, but I've had some very unusual experiences. Yeah. Mm. So surprisingly, half of those reporting the experiences say they ultimately had a positive impact on their lives. So if you hear a mysterious voice saying, by the extended warranty.
2: Right?
1: I mean, it's probably still spam.
2: Yeah,
1: But you never know.
2: You never know. You might need it someday.
1: That's right.
2: And there you go. Those are things you didn't know you needed to know today. Ripped
1: from the headlines.

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1: And now for today's edition of All the News You Could Care Less About. Here's your reporter, who you also could care less about.
2: Mark Zuckerberg's $300 million super yacht.
0: Ooh, the super yacht.
2: Yeah, it's getting roasted online after reports that it failed to respond when a small boat ran out of fuel in Alaska.
0: No.
2: Yeah.
0: That's like maritime law.
2: That's maritime meanness.
0: Well, you know, if you're the closest, you have to go.
2: Well, I'll tell that to the boat that was next.
0: You know what? They send barges, they send cruise ships, closest vessel to any distress in the ocean. That's just maritime law. You have to go at least investigate.
2: Yeah.
0: You got to get close enough to investigate, if not rescue.
2: Yeah. I was on a binge this weekend about reading about and listening to things about the Edmund Fitzgerald.
0: Oh, yeah. And it's not even November.
2: No, but it was coming up. And then once one thing comes up, you know, everything starts coming up. And then I start, you know, reading everything and listening to everything. Because I've always been obsessed with that. So
0: We should revisit that. Have an Edmund Fitzgerald day in November.
2: Absolutely.
0: Whatever day it went down.
2: Well, it was just the 50th. I think.
0: Yeah, it was the 50th. It was like 74, 75.
2: Yeah.
0: Anyway.
2: And I'd watched the thing live stream, the memorial service or whatever it's called. Anyway, 21-foot skiff became stranded.
0: Okay.
2: Zuckerberg's massive yacht was reportedly the closest vessel.
0: Yeah.
2: The closest vessel. But according to a passenger on the stranded boat, Coast Guard repeatedly tried connecting to the yacht and got no response. Eventually, a smaller vessel farther away came to the rescue.
0: Well, thank goodness they were rescued. And no thanks to Zuckerberg.
2: Well, before everyone starts picturing Zuckerberg standing on deck, sipping something harvested from a glacier.
0: Or holding a staff and got his leg up on a keg.
2: And, you know.
0: Typical Captain Morgan.
2: Clicking ignore.
0: Ignore.
2: There's an explanation.
0: Oh, sure there is.
2: Supposedly.
0: Yeah.
2: A spokesperson says Mr. Zuckerberg and his wife, Priscilla Chan, they were not aboard the yacht at the time.
0: Oh, okay. Now, so that's a staff issue. Okay.
2: Yeah. So the crew was reportedly monitoring a different radio channel and did not hear about the emergency until another boat was already responding. Sure. It's like when someone sends out a message and you don't respond and you're like, I'm not
0: gonna. I know. You ghost them.
2: And then somebody says something. It's like, oh, yeah, I was about to say yes.
0: We were on another channel. I do believe a $300 million yacht monitors all channels of radio and radar because they're supposed to. And distress channels, obviously, you're supposed to. But
2: well, as you can imagine, the internet, of course, is going to be smelling billionaire blood.
0: It's not like Mark is the skipper. You know, he's got a skipper. He's just a passenger on his own yacht.
2: And they're not necessarily going to share the news with him either. It's like, oh,
0: so
2: by the way.
0: Why was the yacht out sailing around without Zuck in Alaska? Is it like a staff pleasure cruise? Or they're taking it out for a run to kind of like see how fast it could go, how many knots it could get up to?
2: Did they not want Mr. Zuckerberg to know that they were taking the yacht out for a spin?
0: I know, right? It's like, maybe that was it. Think about that now.
2: Yeah, it's like, we're going to take Dad's car, but don't tell him.
0: We found the keys.
2: So, all this went viral.
0: Yeah, right, of course.
2: Everything is viral, naturally. So there's, you know, critics are using it as another opportunity to complain about Zuckerberg's wealth and enormous yacht.
0: Yeah.
2: Because I think, who doesn't complain about the enormous...
0: Everybody that is rich has a yacht and a plane. Yeah,
2: but this is like, you know, this is the ginormous one.
0: Yeah, wow.
2: So there was one particularly irritated Alaska resident, reportedly, he went to Reddit, to give the yacht's presence to the bay a written middle finger.
0: Uh-oh.
2: So to recap. Zuckerberg, not there. Crew apparently didn't hear the call.
0: Didn't hear.
2: Everybody rescued, but it's a $300 million yacht. Come on.
0: Spank Campbell Morgan.

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2: From Feature Story News in the UK, I'm John Beaver. US President Donald Trump says he's prepared to play a waiting game and use economic pressure to resolve the conflict with Iran. It comes as the Iranian Foreign Ministry said that the Strait of Hormuz will remain closed until the US met certain key demands, including the lifting of a naval blockade. Meanwhile, President Trump is under further pressure after Israel formally rejected the 15-point Gaza peace plan drawn up by his Board of Peace. Israeli Prime Minister Benjamin Netanyahu has declared that Israeli forces will not withdraw from Gaza until Hamas is fully disarmed. The rejection comes with Netanyahu facing an election on the 27th of October, with polls suggesting his coalition could lose its majority. Oliver McTernan is a former mediator and director of Forward Thinking, a London-based organisation that works to resolve conflicts in the Middle East.
3: I think Netanyahu's response was totally predictable. It is a question now whether he will be prime minister or not after October. I think had he agreed to the proposals, there's no doubt, I think he would have put his future totally at risk. That said, he had no intention ever agreeing with the Board of Peace plan.
2: Russian officials say Ukrainian drone strikes killed at least 12 people and injured 39 others. It comes as the World Health Organization says one of its warehouses was hit in a recent Russian strike in Ukraine. William Denslow reports.
4: The Ukrainian drone strike occurred roughly 750 miles east of its border, targeting a city that's one of Russia's oil refining hubs. Russian officials say industrial and civilian facilities were targeted. Meanwhile, the World Health Organization says one of its warehouses in the Ukrainian city of Dnipro has been hit twice by Russian strikes in the space of 24 hours. The WHO chief says the facility contained emergency health supplies and called for attacks on healthcare sites to stop.
2: The strongest tropical cyclone to hit China this year, Typhoon Dolphin, made landfall on the country's east coast. It brought massive evacuations of vulnerable areas, heavy rain and strong winds, as Laura Westbrook reports.
5: Typhoon Dolphin made landfall in eastern China on Sunday night, packing winds of around 150 kilometers per hour. A huge mobilization effort took place in China ahead of the storm's arrival to move hundreds of thousands of people from high-risk areas to safety. Ships were also ordered back to harbor and hundreds of flights cancelled, including at Shanghai's two main airports. The typhoon has been downgraded as it moves north, but it's still expected to bring with it a lot of rain, and that brings with it the risk of flooding and landslides, so authorities remain on alert.
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8: Here's your forecast for Ajo.
9: For Monday, a 30% chance of showers, mainly after 5 o'clock. Otherwise, sunny and toasty, high near 101. Tonight, a 40% chance of showers. Otherwise, mostly cloudy, low right around 79. For a Tuesday, a 20% chance of showers. Otherwise, mostly sunny, high near 98. Tuesday night, a 40% chance of showers. Otherwise, mostly cloudy, low right around 78. And for our Wednesday, 40% chance of showers. Otherwise, partly sunny, high near 98. Currently in Ajo, it's 84 degrees.
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18: Your robot vacuum may be cleaning the floor while collecting a surprisingly detailed picture of your home. Concerns about foreign-made connected devices have prompted the FCC to tighten restrictions on equipment considered a national security risk. We've got them in our houses. Oh, my God.
19: Are we really surprised?
18: No, we're not surprised.
19: No, we're not surprised.
18: The agency says certain foreign-produced technology can create supply chain and cybersecurity vulnerabilities. Cybersecurity vulnerabilities. Those are two words, and they make me very nervous.
19: It's serious stuff. I mean,
18: No, it's terrible. Robot vacuums are basically little rolling sensor platforms. Many modern models use something called LiDAR to create maps of your house. And the premium versions may include cameras for recognizing furniture, shoes, pets, your social security number. No, whatever mystery object somebody left beside the bed. But, you know, well, that.
19: And they may, who knows, they listen in.
18: Privacy concerns aren't theoretical. In 2022, MIT Technical Review reported that development versions of Roomba vacuums captured sensitive images inside homes, including revealing bathroom photos that later appeared online. You should not be vacuuming your bathroom when you're taking a shower or a bath, okay? I'm just going to put that out there. Or taking something else.
19: Yeah, you might not want to.
18: iRobot said that those weren't ordinary consumer Roombas. They were specially modified development units given to people who agreed to data collection. Why? Still, it raises an uncomfortable question about increasingly intelligent household robots. They are saying that they actually banned a bunch of new routers because the routers also can map your home. You know, think about that for your Wi-Fi. Yeah, so they've banned older models, but you're still stuck with that technology.
19: Yeah,
18: you know, until you change out your router, you know. Anyway,
19: I gotcha.
18: I mean, look, we want stuff that could vacuum and we could watch TV at the same time, right?
19: Right.
18: And instead, we invited a tiny wheeled cartographer into the house that knows the floor plan, recognizes obstacles, occasionally stares at us from ankle height, and knows when we empty it, too. Ooh, that's a little scary.
19: It knows what we're doing.
18: Yeah.
19: Yep, and one day it's going to start talking back to us and saying,
18: come
19: a little closer.
18: The Roomba knows where the bodies are buried, mostly because it keeps getting stuck on them. There you go. No, it's not that funny. I mean, it's just kind of scary crap. But what isn't scary these days, right? If you don't have a Roomba, then, you know, I guess you're okay.
19: Yeah. Why?

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0: It is Monday, and it is time for the nerd news.
1: Nerd news, nerd news.
0: All the news that's fit for us to print is just all about science. Science.
1: Science, science. We love science, science.
0: Frequent.
1: We're really weird, aren't we?
0: Yeah, we are. Frequent cannabis users were found to have higher cortisol levels shortly after waking, suggesting regular use may disrupt the body's normal daily stress rhythm.
1: Uh-oh, what does this mean?
0: Researchers say it raises questions about using cannabis specifically to relieve stress. I guess it stresses us out more. I guess that's what they're saying.
1: I guess that's what it is.
0: I guess it, yeah. In a 12-week study, eating 3 daily servings of full-fat dairy didn't significantly increase weight, body fat, cholesterol, or insulin resistance.
1: Oh, that's good.
0: Participants also improved their blood pressure and consumed more calcium, protein, and vitamin D. But I've met people who say after we're babies, that dairy's poison.
1: Yeah. You know, well, there are those people, yes.
0: We don't need it. Engraved ostrich eggshells from southern Africa show humans were creating organized geometric patterns more than 60,000 years ago. Grids, parallel lines, and right angles, and suggest the designs were planned rather than just random doodling. Well, you know what? They had ostriches. They had big eggs.
1: I bet there was some random doodling going on.
0: Oh, because, yeah.
1: You know, what is it's always
0: what was
1: a
0: there
1: good
0: to do?
1: To well, that's true. I mean, they couldn't just, you know, turn on.
0: they couldn't turn on the reruns of The Big Bang Theory and watch them all night long. Researchers discovered microbes capable of converting dissolved uranium into an unusually stable form. After the bacteria were fed glycerol in contaminated mine water, roughly 95% of the dissolved uranium disappeared within 130 days.
1: Yikes.
0: That's actually not a bad thing. That's actually a good thing. That would make cleaning up some of this mess we've made for ourselves in the 20th century, right?
1: Yeah.
0: A little easier. We thought we were stuck with this crap for a million years. Scientists created a catalyst that releases electrons directly into a solution, breaking a decades-old limitation on which molecules can receive them during chemical reactions. If that didn't make any sense to you, it didn't to me either. But

0: dinosaurs weren't tiny. Dinosaurs evolved into some gigantic animals, but researchers are puzzled by how rarely they became truly tiny. New research suggests dinosaur physiology alone doesn't explain the missing mini dinos. And ecological competition may have helped keep them from downsizing. I would think that, yeah.
1: Downsizing.
0: Competition would have probably got them eaten a lot.
1: I can just see the conversation. You know, I always wished I was shorter. I know, but I wouldn't have longer tail.
0: Someday I'm going to be chicken and I'm going to be in a freezer.
1: Oh, that's just horrid.
0: No, we eat dinos. Little chicken nuggets.
1: Oh, yeah, shaped yeah, like yeah, dinosaurs. Yeah. They're yummy, too.
0: A study following more than 340,000 adults found heavy drinking increased mortality regardless of what people drank. Really?
1: Really.
0: Really. At lower consumption levels, beer, cider, and spirits were associated with higher mortality, while moderate wine consumption was associated with lower cardiovascular mortality. Detail. Though the study does not prove wine itself caused the difference. Wow.
1: Okay.
0: And finally, today,
1: yes.
0: Computer chips get ridiculously tiny. Researchers engineered an atomic interface that allowed them to build high-performing transistors with insulating layers just 0.42 nanometers thick. Wow.
1: It does really surprise
0: me. Crazy,
1: that as
0: right?
1: big as computers have always been,
0: yeah.
1: Yeah, they're eeny, weeny, teeny, tiny.
0: Oh, and the hard drives are tiny, too. It's crazy.
1: It's all just like, how does this, how do you put all that information in on just
0: how
1: one little
0: do
1: thing?
0: We, how would we, yeah. I mean, and right now, we're not being driven by anything super artificial, but wait until our artificial intelligence starts building this crap. Yeah. And there you go. That's our nerd news for this week. And man, it was nerdy.

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1: Hey, it's time for some tasty bits.
2: It's s'mores day.
1: Yay. Yay for s'mores. See, I'm being supportive.
2: You are a supporter.
1: I mean, if it had coconut in it, no, I wouldn't, but...
2: No, you wouldn't at all.
1: Yeah,
2: but I also know that you can appreciate the work s'mores, what they do, and their power of camping.
1: I just can't
2: putting kids to bed at night.
1: Oh, I will eat deconstructed s'mores around a campfire. There's nothing wrong with that.
2: So you are a s'mores lover. It's just in its own different form,
1: right? Here's some things. Nothing wrong with that. Yeah. Here's some things you probably didn't know yesterday. The voice of E.T., phone home, was not created with some fancy synthesizer, no. Sound designer Ben Burt reportedly combined the voices of several people, including an elderly woman named Pat Welsh, who was recorded after being discovered smoking cigarettes at a camera shop. Wow. The Smithsonian Institute was established on this date, August 10th in 1846, thanks to money left by British scientist James Smithson. The strange part, Smithson had never visited the United States.
2: Really?
1: Yeah. But he thought, well, I'll leave some money. Maybe they'll do something with it.
2: Huh. That's interesting.
1: That's very interesting.
2: I never knew that.
1: Let's see. 1846, let's do the math. That would make the Smithsonian Institution... 180 years old.
2: Wow. Right?
1: Yeah. Today.
2: Wow.
1: The first U.S. patent for an electric guitar was awarded on this date in 1937. The patent was, or the instrument was named the frying pan, because that's pretty much what it looked like, the first electric guitar. Yeah. And during Prohibition, the U.S. government actually poisoned industrial alcohol to discourage people from drinking it. Bootleggers kept stealing and redistributing the alcohol anyway, and historians estimate thousands died from poisoned liquor. That's good, that whole bathtub gin thing, right?
2: I guess so.
1: Government messaging was apparently considerably more effective than it is now. Wow, and there you go. Those are some tasty bits for today.

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0: 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Almost forgot today's totally impossible trivia question. You ready?
1: Am I ever ready for this?
0: No.
1: But go ahead.
0: All right.
1: Go ahead.
0: All right. In the year 2000. In the year 2000.
1: Yes.
0: Somewhere Conan O'Brien's going to sue us for that. The average American did this 150 times a year. Now, we only do it 27 times a year. What is it? And if you say having sex, I'll say no. What could it be?
1: Well, it's time for our obligatory monthly constitution.
0: There you go. Yeah.
1: Let's see here.
0: Back in 2000, something we would do, and of course, technology's changed a lot of things. And
1: we only 150
0: times. 150 times in a year. Now we only do it 27 times a year.
1: Does it have to do with, is it a food?
0: No.
1: Something on the computer?
0: No. No, actually, it's actually very analog. If you, you know, think that way. It's non-digital.
1: So it could be something you get from the mail.
0: Yeah. Well, yeah, after you've done it, they mail them back to you, actually. Or used to.
1: Then you would be signing up for it online.
0: No. This is something that we did that gets handled by a lot of people.
1: It's not flushing the toilet.
0: No, I hope not. 150 times a year seems kind of
1: low.
0: Kind of low,
1: it?
0: Yeah.
1: Mm-hmm.
0: You need more time?
1: Yeah.
0: All right, we'll come back next hour. All right. Meanwhile. There's a mom in North Carolina. Her name is Ebony Jacobs. She stopped at a PMG shortstop to grab something for her daughter and decided, well, she'll spend $5 on a Megabucks scratch-off ticket.
1: Okay.
0: Back in her truck, Ebony scratched it and discovered she had apparently won the game's $200,000 top prize. She didn't trust her eyes, so she actually switched glasses. Checked again. Yep, still rich. After her federal and state withholding, Ebony collected $144,021. She says the money arrived at the perfect time and plans to use it for a new car and a family vacation. You know, you get that kind of money, it's always the perfect time. I don't care when it comes. No, I don't need it.
1: You know, timing is everything. And life can be very serendipitous. And
0: yeah.
1: It's not every. I don't believe in. I mean, I believe in coincidences, but but not everything is coincidental. Some things are just meant to be.
0: Well, you know, her daughter wanted a snack. Mom accidentally ordered the financial combo meal. I mean, you know, there you go. Van Camp.
1: My mom never did that for me.
0: Morgan.

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2: JY, turn me up. 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That's for all my scammers and my kid money.

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1: It's dim s'mores, dim s'mores. It's all about the s'mores. Today is National S'mores Day, so yeah. Boys and girls.
0: Yeah.
1: Celebrate the campfire dessert that somehow requires three ingredients and leaves 14 things sticky.
0: And a big stick.
1: Yeah.
0: Something.
1: Coat hanger. Kebab thingy.
0: Yeah, skewer.
1: They have special. They have special s'more sticks.
0: They do. Wire coat hangers, which are not that prevalent anymore.
1: No, but
0: you have to get them with dry cleaning.
1: Yeah. So, the classic s'mores is beautifully simple.
0: Yes.
1: You roast a marshmallow. Ugh. Place it on your Hershey's chocolate square.
0: Okay.
1: And you sandwich everything together between two graham crackers.
0: Yum. See, I like a s'more that's uncooked. I like a cold s'more.
1: So will you eat it like that and say
0: yeah,
1: you
0: I
1: like
0: will.
1: It?
0: Yeah, I will. Yeah.
1: Okay.
0: Yeah. Yeah.
1: So it's not your aversion to s'mores, it's your aversion I don't to like, roasting yeah, your marshmallows.
0: Roasted marshmallows do nothing for me.
1: Okay, so it's not like, a true s'more, but it's still... I've eaten plenty of s'mores in my life with not roasting their marshmallows.
0: My roasted marshmallow phobia goes back to when I was 8 years old. And everybody was cooking marshmallows at a campfire we were at. And, you know, it just looked gross, this black thing on fire. And it's like, I'm not sticking that charred in my mouth. And so then, of course, people drop their marshmallows. Then you walk on them. And then you've got like marshmallows stuck to the back of your... Or my cousin actually accidentally brushed her marshmallow against my coat. And I had marshmallow all over me. It was like, ugh.
1: Oh, oh. Oh.
0: Yeah, that's like worse than gum in your hair. Like, yeah, so no. That's
1: My brother put putty in my hair one time.
0: Wow.
1: Yeah.
0: Jeez. No wonder you're like you are. Anyway.
1: And my mom and me sleep in those plastic rollers. So rollers, and he smeared my hair.
0: So S'mores Day, which, you know, I think is worth celebrating. I also like, what do they got? The S'mores flavored Girl Scout cookies, right? And S'mores ice creams, okay.
1: Yeah,
0: they got like the S'mores Pop-Tarts.
1: Sure.
0: Yeah.
1: But
0: it's not the same, I get it.
1: No, not the same.
0: Yeah.
1: People try.
0: So you had some history about the s'mores? Where did they come from?
1: Let's see. What shall I tell you about s'mores today?
0: Yeah.
1: We know how to do s'mores. I mean, some of us you like them raw.
0: Yeah, I'll take them.
1: I like them that extra charred where they kind of are crispy when you bite into them. Good. S'mores, they've been around for at least a century. Girl Scout groups describe making s'mores.
0: S'mores, that's right. They're called s'mores.
1: And this goes back to like early 1925.
0: Wow.
1: One of the earliest published recipes appeared in the 1927 Girl Scout guide, Tramping and Trailing with the Girl Scouts.
0: Tramping and Trailing.
1: Yep.
0: I think they've changed the name since.
1: So,
0: tramping with the Girl Scouts. I didn't know they taught tramping. Okay.
1: It's a badge.
0: It's a badge. Okay.
1: Eventually, some s'mores became s'mores. Probably because people wanted another one because it's clearly enough through the melted marshmallow and the chocolate in their mouth.
0: Yum, yum, yum. Oh, yeah, right?
1: Yep.
0: And it's got to be milk chocolate.
1: It doesn't have to be. I mean, traditional s'more, you're going to have a square of milk chocolate.
0: I would think that if you're going to a fancy restaurant where they've got like s'mores on the menu for your dessert, you might get some cacao thing going, dark chocolate. You know,
1: if it's in a restaurant.
0: Elevation.
1: The you got to really kind of eat a s'more because they're so freaking messy.
0: I know.
1: But you
0: got to
1: kind of the nice thing about having it melt or warmed a little bit is it squishes.
0: Right.
1: It squishes better.
0: Right.
1: So
0: squishes right out.
1: If you don't squeeze it enough, I mean, if you don't heat it enough, it's not going to squeeze, and then you
0: won't have marshmallow all over your fingers. Are you following why I don't
1: eat
0: these?
1: It's either coming
0: things
1: out one side or the other, or it's
0: see why I don't eat these things because I can't handle sticky on my fingers. Anyway, happy National S'mores Day. Jam.

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3: From Feature Story News in the UK, I'm John Beaver. US President Donald Trump says he's prepared to play a waiting game and use economic pressure to resolve the conflict with Iran. It comes as the Iranian Foreign Ministry said that the Strait of Hormuz will remain closed until the US met certain key demands, including the lifting of a naval blockade. Meanwhile, President Trump is under further pressure after Israel formally rejected the 15-point Gaza peace plan drawn up by his Board of Peace. Israeli Prime Minister Benjamin Netanyahu has declared that Israeli forces will not withdraw from Gaza until Hamas is fully disarmed. The rejection comes with Netanyahu facing an election on the 27th of October, with polls suggesting his coalition could lose its majority. Oliver McTernan is a former mediator and director of Forward Thinking, a London-based organisation that works to resolve conflicts in the Middle East.
4: I think Netanyahu's response was totally predictable. It is a question now whether he will be prime minister or not after October. I think had he agreed to the proposals, there's no doubt I think he would have put his future totally at risk. That said, he had no intention ever agreeing with the Border Peace Plan.
3: Russian officials say Ukrainian drone strikes killed at least 12 people and injured 39 others. It comes as the World Health Organization says one of its warehouses was hit in a recent Russian strike in Ukraine. William Denslow reports.
5: The Ukrainian drone strike occurred roughly 750 miles east of its border, targeting a city that's one of Russia's oil refining hubs. Russian officials say industrial and civilian facilities were targeted. Meanwhile, the World Health Organization says one of its warehouses in the Ukrainian city of Dnipro has been hit twice by Russian strikes in the space of 24 hours. The WHO chief says the facility contained emergency health supplies and called for attacks on healthcare sites to stop.
3: The strongest tropical cyclone to hit China this year, Typhoon Dolphin, made landfall on the country's east coast. It brought massive evacuations of vulnerable areas, heavy rain and strong winds, as Laura Westbrook reports.
6: Typhoon Dolphin made landfall in eastern China on Sunday night, packing winds of around 150 kilometers per hour. A huge mobilization effort took place in China ahead of the storm's arrival to move hundreds of thousands of people from high-risk areas to safety. Ships were also ordered back to harbor and hundreds of flights cancelled, including at Shanghai's two main airports. The typhoon has been downgraded as it moves north, but it's still expected to bring with it a lot of rain, and that brings with it the risk of flooding and landslides, so authorities remain on alert.
3: From bureaus worldwide, this is FSN.
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1: 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Here's your forecast for Ajo.
2: For Monday, a 30% chance of showers, mainly after 5 o'clock. Otherwise, sunny and toasty, high near 101. Tonight, a 40% chance of showers. Otherwise, mostly cloudy, low right around 79. For a Tuesday, a 20% chance of showers. Otherwise, mostly sunny, high near 98. Tuesday night, a 40% chance of showers. Otherwise, mostly cloudy, low right around 78. And for a Wednesday, 40% chance of showers. Otherwise, partly sunny, high near 98. Currently in Ajo, it's 89 degrees.
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13: College students are preparing for the job market by learning how to use the very technology they're afraid might destroy it. That's right. A survey of 2,000 U.S. higher education students found only 45% feel optimistic about their employment prospects.
14: Oh, wow.
13: Beyond,
14: yeah.
13: Would you like fries with that? while 69% worry AI replacing human workers could make finding a job harder.
14: It probably will.
13: So students are adapting.
14: Oh, really?
13: 91% say they're developing skills outside their normal coursework.
14: Wise.
13: 43% are using AI to help them learn. Now, see, before we got access to AI, now AI is nothing new. It's been around for a while. But, I mean, before we got this great public access to it, which is also creating a bigger and bigger and bigger intelligence because we're using it, I ascertained probably about 3 or 4 years ago that we won't need to go to school because we have YouTube. We can learn anything on YouTube, and we can. And now we've got AI, same thing. So
14: true.
13: The cool thing about YouTube is we can see when people, you know, by trial and error, because it's visual as well, when they fail. It's like, okay, I was going to fix this. Yeah. Oh, I broke the part. Okay, so don't do what I did. Anyway, AI concerns are even changing education decisions. 22% have changed their major or concentration, while 12%
14: really
13: adjusted their intended career path.
14: Wow.
13: 58%
14: because of AI?
13: Because of AI, or what they fear AI is going to do. 58% consider learning about AI essential for their future career. And I think that's true. I think we're going to have to really embrace this thing.
14: I think, too, though, if you're, because a lot of folks are, you know, they're going to school for like IT and things like that. And because AI is a new, it's still kind of Wild Wild West.
13: It's the technology.
14: And I think, if you change your major into something about AI.
13: Yeah.
14: Because there's going to be so much that can happen with it.
13: Yeah.
14: That probably is a wise thing to do, I would think.
13: Yeah, what you think. Or else, you know, just get really smart and start your own business that isn't dependent on AI, and hopefully you can outsmart the AI. Students aren't completely surrendering their brains to the robots. 81% believe over-reliance on AI could hurt critical thinking skills.
14: That's also
13: what I'm concerned about, is that if we take AI at face value, we're in a world of hurt.
14: World of hurt.
13: Because it's going to lie to us.
14: Uh-huh.
13: It already does.
14: Yeah.
13: Yeah. So students are using AI to protect themselves from AI, essentially, if you look at it that way. I guess there's nothing unsettling about that now, is there?
14: If you think about it, behind every AI,
13: yes,
14: is, you know, this stuff comes from human interaction.
13: Well, right? Yeah.
14: Now, who's to say that you are not a nice person, and you are an AI person, and you feed this certain information? So there's things that can happen. We just have to be diligent and be careful. Seriously.
13: Well, we have to be careful. And of course, AI itself learns hacking and bad habits, bad actor stuff, like you say.
14: Gosh. Yeah.
13: And that's something we are going to have to look out for. But so far, so good. It's Van Camp and Morgan.

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2: All right, okay. I'm ready. Lay it on me.
1: Baby girl Jenner, Kylie.
2: Kylie Jenner. I happen to know today is Kylie's 29th birthday.
1: Yep.
2: Can't believe it. I just can't believe it. She's almost 30. Wow.
1: The baby girl Jenner is...
2: Oh.
1: It's the last one in the 20s.
2: Yeah.
1: Rosanna Arquette.
2: The song, of course, Rosanna was written about her, even though, you know what? She wasn't anybody's squeeze at the time, but boy, they had a crush on her. Rosanna Arquette is, she's 65 today?
1: 67.
2: Oh, wow.
1: Yeah.
2: Okay.
1: Antonio Banderas.
2: You know, he's great. I mean, he's been
1: in a ton of stuff.
2: But, yeah. His voice in SpongeBob movie was pretty good. But yeah, Zorro, man, all the Zorro movies. Antonio is, is he 69?
1: 66.
2: Okay.
1: Angie Harmon.
2: From Law and Order?
1: Law and Order, Baywatch Nights.
2: Jeez.
1: Rizzoli and Isles.
2: Wow.
1: Rizzoli and Isles is it's a good show.
2: Is it? Yeah. Watch that. Angie, I think, is 50, right?
1: Angie Harmon is 54.
2: Okay.
1: Jen Aniston's ex-hubby, Justin Theroux.
2: Justin Theroux. Yeah, Justin, I think, is 55 today.
1: 55. Right. Lucas Till.
2: From Hannah Montana.
1: Yeah.
2: They all grew up, too.
1: Yeah.
2: And guess what? Lucas is 36, I think.
1: He is 36.
2: Wow. Can you think these kids were kids 20 years ago? My God, has it been that long?
1: I know. It's weird.
2: They just had the 20th anniversary, right? Of Hannah Montana. It is weird.
1: It is just super weird. We're watching everyone just grow old in front of us.
2: I know, right?
1: Singer Patty Austin.
2: Patty Austin's amazing. Patty is, she did the duet for Aladdin, A Whole New World, I think. Patty is,
1: was it her or?
2: There was her and another one.
1: Regina
2: Bell, I think. She either did Aladdin or she did Beauty and the Beast. I can't remember. Patty's 75.
1: Patty is 78.
2: Okay, fine.
1: Country singer Jennifer Hanson.
2: Ooh, Jennifer Hanson. Don't know.
1: 53.
2: Okay, all right.
1: Singer Nina Cherry.
2: Oh, Buffalo Stance. Yeah, Nina is... she's 65?
1: 62, and last is, but not leader.
2: We don't drink here on the show much.
1: Singer / flutist

0: I'm not too sure how to say that. Because what is a single flute player? Is it a flutist or a flautist?
1: I think both are correct.
0: Ian Anderson.
1: Ian Anderson of Jethro Tull. Ian is 79 today?
0: He is. You are correct, sir.
1: If today's your birthday.
0: Happy birthday.
1: From Van Camp and Morgan.

0: trying. Saga White Black. Steve Aoki.
1: It's the Van Camp and Morgan Show on Z89.3, Ajo's Hit Music.
2: Florida.
1: Yeah.
2: Oh, Florida.
1: Yeah, we're back.
2: We're going hardcore in Florida. Florida, oh, Florida. We have medieval going on.
1: All right, what do we got going today?
2: There was a medieval opening up on butts.
1: On butts?
2: Challenging what? to duels and such.
1: Duel? What?
2: Panama City, Florida.
1: Huh.
2: Where apparently two Florida men looked at a normal parking lot argument and thought, huh, this needs medieval weaponry.
1: Medieval weaponry? In Florida?
2: Yeah.
1: Where do you get such stuff?
2: Well, I wouldn't say it's like medieval, but police say James Gay, 35, drove up and confronted Everett Critchbaum, who is 52, following an earlier verbal altercation. No.
1: No, really?
2: Investigators say that James, he went up and got himself a machete from his car.
1: He what?
2: A machete.
1: Wow.
2: You heard me.
1: A machete.
2: And while Everett responded by brandishing a hatchet.
1: Ooh, a hatchet. Okay, all right. Okay.
2: Evidently, fists are apparently too mainstream.
1: Okay.
2: So then police say, because he didn't have a glove with him, James struck Everett in the face with the sheathed machete.
1: Wow. Huh.
2: Yeah, you expect him to, you know.
1: Well, at least he didn't, like, do it in the, with glove, an unsheathed. Yeah. Unsheathed, there'd be you know.
2: Blood. Well, of course. Yeah. Yes.
1: Yeah.
2: So, after he struck him in the face, it's about 4:30 p.m., a struggle ensued. Both men suffered cuts to their hands. And then public survey video reportedly shows James as the primary aggressor.
1: Uh-huh.
2: So, he was charged with aggravated battery with a deadly weapon, held on $50,000 bond. Because evidently, Everett also faces an aggravated battery charge.
1: Wow.
2: And so he gets something on him as well. But James previously served 12 years in prison in connection with the 2011
1: this
2: Florida
1: is not
2: teenager
1: well for him,
2: killing.
1: Yeah. Oh, really?
2: Yeah, only 11 years. So it's time to go serve some more.
1: There you go. And that's our crazy crime story for today. He was a

0: The voice of Western Pima County. This is Z89.3. Our totally impossible trivia question today. Last chance, Morgan. In the year 2000, the average American did this 150 times a year. Now, we only do it 27 times a year. What is it that we do?
1: I'm going to go with maybe spending cash.
0: No, but that's actually good. That's not what we're looking for, though. Whoa, yeah. But you're close.
1: I'm close.
0: You're hot. Yeah.
1: Okay.
0: Yeah.
1: All right. So cash.
0: Cash.
1: We accept cash, check, and credit card, but we don't accept American Express. I'm going to go with writing a check.
0: Ding, ding, ding, ding, ding.
1: Yeah?
0: You are correct. Back in 2000, the average American wrote 150 bank checks a year. Now we only do it on average 27 times a year. I would think that 12 of those times is to pay for our housing.
1: Yeah. Rent check.
0: Rent check. Although those are all going to go the way of digital very soon. I'm pretty sure.
1: That depends on who you're paying, property manager, owner.
0: Yeah,
1: you know.
0: Majority of people are going to go with the Venmo thing anyway. Hey, if you've got a Ram 1500 in the driveway, you might have some mail coming from Chrysler.
1: Really?
0: They're recalling more than 1.27 million. Uh-oh. Ram 1500 pickups from model years 2019 through 2026.
1: Goodness sake.
0: Because some second row seatbelt anchors may not have been installed correctly. Wow.
1: It took them this long to find this out?
0: Yeah. The problem could prevent the seatbelt from properly restraining a passenger during a crash, increasing, of course, the risk of injury. The good news is Chrysler believes only about 0.1% of the recalled vehicles actually have the defect, but they can't take any chances. Dealers will inspect second row seat belt assembly and make any necessary repairs, of course, at no charge. Notification letters are expected to start reaching owners next week. And yes, 1.27 million trucks being recalled to find roughly 1,000 potentially bad seat belts.
1: Yeah. Wow.
0: Yeah. And it's like they like to say, Ram tough, seatbelt will double check. Our Who Cares News is next.
2: To

0: 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It's time for the Who Cares News headlines. Here's Morgan.
1: Harry Potter actress Jessie Cave, who played Lavender Brown.
0: Mm-hmm.
1: In the, what kind of a name is Lavender Brown?
0: It's you know what? It's Harry Potter.
1: That's true. You know? It's just a color name. Pretty.
0: Okay.
1: Nice name.
0: Anyway.
1: In the final three films, that's when mm-hmm. she played Lavender mm-hmm. Brown. She says OnlyFans has become...
0: OnlyFans? What?
1: More magical for her bank account than Hogwarts ever was.
0: Holy crap.
1: Jessie says she made £15,000, or more than $20,000 U.S. on her first day on the platform.
0: Wow.
1: And has now earned more in a year than during her entire acting career.
0: Oh, my God.
1: Now, she says the content is not explicit.
0: Oh, okay. She's one of those.
1: Yeah.
0: She found a fetish. Okay.
1: She launched her account in 2025, focusing primarily on hair-related fetish content.
0: Yeah, there you go.
1: Describing the aesthetic as slutty Mormon.
0: Slutty Mormon?
1: Slutty Mormon.
0: Wow. I didn't know Mormons had a thing about hair.
1: I don't know.
0: I know they have a thing about underwear, but I didn't think about hair. Okay. All right. Whatever.
1: She says she hoped to make about $5,000, and says she says it's financially saved our lives.
0: I guess. Wow. Is that crazy?
1: What does she do? I'm curious about.
0: Well,
1: what?
0: You know, she can, like, she got long hair. She can braid it. She can unbraid it. She can make it, you know, flow and stuff. And, you know, I don't know. I'm not a hair fetish person. I don't know. And I'm not going to pay money to see her play with her hair.
1: The internet's apparently run out of normal things to investigate. Usher is shutting down a conspiracy theory claiming that he used a body double or a clone during his August 7th concert with Chris Brown in New Jersey.
0: Oh, my God.
1: The theory exploded after video showed Usher seemingly a little confused about where to enter the stage before performing Yeah.
0: So what?
1: Maybe they didn't tell him when to go in or where to go in. Or
0: maybe he had an extra cocktail before he went on stage.
1: Maybe so.
0: He got a little disoriented. Wait, which is stage left and which is stage right? Well, I get confused too.
1: Fans are like, he looks different.
0: He looks different. Oh my God. Jeez. Like they could tell. So, unless they're right in the front row.
1: Right. Seriously. So Usher responded, y'all are funny. .. Clone? ?
0: Yeah, clone. Right.
1: They can't clone this. Oh. AI ain't that advanced.
0: Jeez.
1: Some fans insist that he looked taller and moved too quickly.
0: Oh, he looked taller.
1: Another says, hello, that's Usher.
0: Now, remember, we did a story a couple weeks ago about the woman that he brought up on stage, right?
1: Uh-huh.
0: Tried to serenade her. So I would think that if she recognized that he wasn't the real Usher, maybe that would have been a reason for her to be taken aback. Like she seemed, so I could see that rumor got uh-huh. some mileage.
1: No,
0: whatever. Yeah, whatever. You know what? I love Usher, and I love the fact that Usher's got a beautiful voice. The guy can sing.
1: He really
0: is talented. So anyway, you can't clone that, people. Not yet, anyway. There you go. All right, more Who Cares tomorrow. Have yourself a great day, and...
1: That's all the news you tell us about for today.

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1: It's 901.
2: From Feature Story News in the UK, I'm John Beaver. US President Donald Trump says he's prepared to play a waiting game and use economic pressure to resolve the conflict with Iran. It comes as the Iranian Foreign Ministry said that the Strait of Hormuz will remain closed until the US met certain key demands, including the lifting of a naval blockade. Meanwhile, President Trump is under further pressure after Israel formally rejected the 15-point Gaza peace plan drawn up by his Board of Peace. Israeli Prime Minister Benjamin Netanyahu has declared that Israeli forces will not withdraw from Gaza until Hamas is fully disarmed. The rejection comes with Netanyahu facing an election on the 27th of October, with polls suggesting his coalition could lose its majority. Oliver McTernan is a former mediator and director of Forward Thinking, a London-based organisation that works to resolve conflicts in the Middle East.
3: I think Netanyahu's response was totally predictable. It is a question now whether he will be prime minister or not after October. I think had he agreed to the proposals, there's no doubt I think he would have put his future totally at risk. That said, he had no intention ever agreeing with the Border Peace Plan.
2: Russian officials say Ukrainian drone strikes killed at least 12 people and injured 39 others. It comes as the World Health Organization says one of its warehouses was hit in a recent Russian strike in Ukraine. William Denslow reports.
4: The Ukrainian drone strike occurred roughly 750 miles east of its border, targeting a city that's one of Russia's oil refining hubs. Russian officials say industrial and civilian facilities were targeted. Meanwhile, the World Health Organization says one of its warehouses in the Ukrainian city of Dnipro has been hit twice by Russian strikes in the space of 24 hours. The WHO chief says the facility contained emergency health supplies and called for attacks on healthcare sites to stop.
2: The strongest tropical cyclone to hit China this year, Typhoon Dolphin, made landfall on the country's east coast. It brought massive evacuations of vulnerable areas, heavy rain and strong winds, as Laura Westbrook reports.
5: Typhoon Dolphin made landfall in eastern China on Sunday night, packing winds of around 150 kilometers per hour. A huge mobilization effort took place in China ahead of the storm's arrival to move hundreds of thousands of people from high-risk areas to safety. Ships were also ordered back to harbor and hundreds of flights cancelled, including at Shanghai's two main airports. The typhoon has been downgraded as it moves north, but it's still expected to bring with it a lot of rain, and that brings with it the risk of flooding and landslides, so authorities remain on alert.
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9: Here's your forecast for Ajo.
10: For Monday, a 30% chance of showers, mainly after 5 o'clock. Otherwise, sunny and toasty, high near 101. Tonight, a 40% chance of showers. Otherwise, mostly cloudy, low right around 79. For a Tuesday, a 20% chance of showers. Otherwise, mostly sunny, high near 98. Tuesday night, a 40% chance of showers. Otherwise, mostly cloudy, low right around 78. And for our Wednesday, 40% chance of showers. Otherwise, partly sunny, high near 98. Currently in Ajo, it's 91 degrees.
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17: 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It's time to say hello to the R4 squad. Hello, squad. Madam President.
18: Deb John.
17: Dr. Ian Stanley, I presume.
18: The visions in my head of what the little Roomba went through and that little, you know.
17: Yeah.
18: It's hilarious.
17: I know.
18: I'm sorry.
17: Supposed to be.
18: Hello, Doctor.
17: And?
18: Ed in Phoenix.
17: And don't forget.
18: Tammy, Clay, Casey, Joe.
17: David Falls and Bruce Leach. All right, here's what's coming up today on the big hour. First, our fast facts you can use and we listen fast enough as we motor mouth our way into your ear. And our stupid list of other ways to eat less, because, you know, we all want to, you know, be healthier. But it's our stupid list.
18: Okay.
17: So I'm not so sure it's going to be helpful. Also, our Icy Me stories and a whole lot more coming your way this hour four. So, hey.
18: Buckle up.
17: You know what? Get ready.
18: But not in the second seat of a Dodge Ram.
17: That's right. Time to light this candle. It's hour four, kids, and it starts
18: right now.

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1: Hey, it's time for our fast facts you can use when you listen fast enough.
0: How you say that every time always gets me. Yes, go ahead. Yeah, sir.
1: If you're ready, listen up. Here we go. 21% of people have a fear of cleaning their fridge. I think that number's low. I really do. Only 21%.
0: I don't know if I call it a fear. I call it a definite apprehension.
1: Yeah.
0: A deep-set
1: apprehension. Sometimes you need therapy afterwards. 66% of people now think this is acceptable. Use emojis at the office. Nah, I don't think that's not acceptable.
0: It happens at times.
1: I know.
0: I think especially in this virtual world.
1: Yep. Yeah, I know.
0: Yeah, it's a little bit...
1: Trying to convey your emotions. We get it.
0: Like on Teams and stuff, there's a lot of that.
1: Yep. 90% of Americans use a seatbelt on a daily basis.
0: Is there a state that...
1: There's one state where seatbelts are not...
0: Is it Connecticut or something like that?
1: No, I think it's like Vermont or New Hampshire or something.
0: Yeah,
1: like
0: something up there.
1: Yeah, yeah. 13% of men would rather have more friends than more hair. As opposed to the other, 87% of us that would rather have more hair. 28% of us will eat more holiday foods than usual over the holidays every year. I don't know why they put this
0: Isn't
1: in here.
0: Isn't that an every year thing?
1: Yeah. That's why we make holiday food.
0: To
1: consume. 15% of people have taken a selfie an average of 7 times before they are satisfied with the photo and post. 7 times.
0: An average of 7 times, huh?
1: That means many people are doing more.
0: Yeah. All righty.
1: For couples in their 20s, there's a 35% chance they argue about each other's parents once a month.
0: Yeah.
1: I can see that.
0: Yeah.
1: 27% of men have broken something when they're having a bad day. That's on purpose,
0: wow.
1: I think.
0: Yeah.
1: 1 in 5 kids do not drink water daily. The non-water drinkers were more likely to be dehydrated and consume twice as many calories from sugary drinks. Yeah, that makes sense.
0: Okay.
1: 25% of people have had their day ruined because they had no hot water for their shower first thing in the morning.
0: How many people? What's that?
1: 25%.
0: Wow. 25% of people? Jeez. Yeah.
1: 40% of people would give up dental care for a 10% raise. Well, a 10% raise is probably going to give you more money than what you're gaining from the dental care.
0: Yeah. It'd probably be something like a wash. I mean, if I'm going to give up my dental care, it better be for more than 10%.
1: Yeah.
0: People, like maybe 11.
1: 11.5. People who have to drive over 45 minutes to work every day have a much higher risk for divorce. What? 45 minutes? Well, that's weird.
0: If you end up staying a little late anyway, there was a late meeting or something, you had to turn in a report on time or whatever it is, and you still have to drive 45 minutes to get home.
1: Yeah.
0: So, what, you're not going to be there for dinner how many nights?
1: Well, I get that.
0: Especially with kids, things like that.

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This is Z89.3, Aho's hit music. Time for our stupid list of the day. Scientists say cutting up your food into small pieces and spreading it across your plate

0: makes you eat less. Sounds like too much work. Don't worry. We got alternate solutions, as you'll see, with today's list of other ways to eat less. Are you ready?
1: Ready.
0: Here we go. Watch somebody from Arkansas eat.
1: And oh, then do the opposite. Boo.
0: Think about your grandparents having sex. That ruins the appetite every damn time.
1: That'll do it.
0: Skip the utensils and just use your hands. Works best with soup.
1: Well, it's for what I have sitting there. I could do that.
0: All right. Hey, stop ending every food order with the phrase, please supersize that. I have something to do with it. Visualize how attractive you'll be once you're thin and employed and no longer living in your parents' basement. And... other ways to eat less. Instead of ketchup, dip everything in antifreeze.
1: No.
0: Scrape half your food on the floor for David Hasselhoff to eat.
1: Oh my gosh. Again, sir.
0: Does anybody remember that? Order a salad, wait until everyone else at Cracker Barrel stops laughing, then say, no, I'm being serious. Do they even have salads at Cracker Barrel? And finally, other ways to eat less, switch to a diet of only meth. And there you go, our stupid list for today.

0: You're listening to the Van Camp and Morgan Show on Z89.3 Ajo's Hit Music. So, you know, the drill. We scrape the bottom of the internet to bring you some Icy Me stories, in case you missed it. So we got a bunch for you today, if you're ready.
1: Yeah.
0: Here's the result of today's scrapage. Ford is reportedly considering something Mustang purists may need a support group for. A four-door Mustang.
1: It hurts my soul. The concept, Mustang crossover hurts my soul.
0: The EV, too. The concept has reportedly been shown to dealers and could include a hybrid powertrain, potentially giving Ford a more practical Mustang, as sales of the traditional two-door model have fallen sharply. But I think the crossover is the reason why. Yeah.
1: It's because when you have families and stuff, a two-door is just, you know, not as practical.
0: The Mustang is not a family car.
1: No, that's what I'm saying.
0: Pony car.
1: You don't buy it when you have a family, necessarily. Yeah. I'd buy it because I love it.
0: More than 90,000 rubber ducks were dumped into the Chicago River for the annual Chicago Ducky Derby.
1: Oh, cute.
0: Raising more than $480,000 for Special Olympics in Illinois.
1: Love it.
0: So spectators adopted ducks for the race, with the winning little plastic athlete earning its owner a new Chevy Trax. Finally, gambling where everybody's a quack addict. How do you like that? And Orlando resident Catherine Allen says she tried canceling her ADT home security service only to discover she'd supposedly signed a new 5-year contract
1: carrying
0: more than $1,000 in cancellation fees.
1: Wow.
0: Catherine says the electronic signature wasn't hers. And after a consumer reporter contacted ADT, the company canceled the service, waived the balance, and nothing says security quite like wondering who signed your security contract, right?
1: ADT's in on it with the Roombas.
0: Yeah, there you go. And those are our ICME stories for today.

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Z89.3. That was Bailey Zimmerman with Rock in a Hard Place. Good morning. This is Brenda. I'm here with you until 12 o'clock today on this magnificent Mindfulness Monday. I'm having a great day. I hope that you are too. Hey, let me give you an update on Tom. I sent him a text this weekend and I said, you know, I hope that his travels were going well and that he was enjoying time with his family, etc. And I got a thumbs up. Yeah, got a thumbs up. No response other than the thumbs up emoji. So, but I'm not giving up all hope. We'll see what happens. We'll see. And I've stopped my Hinge cringe dating because I'm getting ready to leave. And I'm going to be leaving Maryland and heading back to Ajo. So I was like, you know, I should probably switch my Hinge over to my Ajo location, right? And start looking for people in Ajo. Anyways, it's a small town. I don't think I'm going to Hinge date in Ajo. Hey, we've got some great music for you this hour. We're going to be hearing from some great artists like Jay Wheeler, Janet Jackson, Taylor Swift, Kelsey Ballerini, J Balvin, Bruno Mars, Avril Lavigne, Plan B, Mooney Long. It's going to be a great hour of music. Plus, we have some of your requests coming up at the end of the hour and some artists that I haven't mentioned. Right now, we've got Kelly Clarkson with All I Ever Wanted on Z89.3 and 101.5 HD3 Phoenix.

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People keep asking me, what is Britpop? 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I give you 2 hours of 90s UK alternative and yes, British new wave from the 1980s. 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
1: Here's your forecast for Ajo.
2: For Monday, a 30% chance of showers, mainly after 5 o'clock. Otherwise, sunny and toasty, high near 101. Tonight, a 40% chance of showers. Otherwise, mostly cloudy, low right around 79. For our Tuesday, a 20% chance of showers. Otherwise, mostly sunny, high near 98. Tuesday night, a 40% chance of showers. Otherwise, mostly cloudy, low right around 78. And for our Wednesday, 40% chance of showers. Otherwise, partly sunny, high near 98. Currently in Ajo, it's 95 degrees.
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That was J Balvin with Safari featuring Pharrell Williams. This is Brenda hanging out with you on this magnificent Monday. Hey, are you a Rocky Pointer? Or are you just passing through? You should definitely stop and get a cup of coffee and something to eat in Ajo. We are foodies and we love our good coffee. You're going to want to check out Curly Coffee. You're going to want to check out Oasis Coffee. You're going to want to check out all the little restaurants that we've got that serve coffee. You're gonna love it. And all the food and the snacks, all of it. It's really good stuff. Plus, you're gonna want to stop in at the Ajo Chamber of Commerce and check out the gift shop that they've got there. They've got a lot of great information about all of Southern Arizona. And they got a little bit of information about some northern places too, but mostly Southern Arizona and Northern Mexico. You're gonna love it. Let's see. Right now, we have got Bruno Mars with Risk It All on Z89.3 and 101.5 HD3 Phoenix.

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Z89.3, we just heard from Mooney Long with Hours and Hours. This is Brenda here with you until 12 o'clock today on this magnificent Monday. Hey, we've got some of your requests coming up now before the end of the hour. 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

Z89.3. That was Sabrina Carpenter with Man Child. Good morning. This is Brenda here with you until 12 o'clock today on this magnificent Monday. We got my dogs making noise in the background. I told the one, I was like, oh, you're being such a good boy. You're being so nice and quiet. So then the other one started making noise to get my attention. And then I pet that one. And then the other one needs to make noise to get my attention too. So it's like you just gotta, what is that expression? You gotta leave a sleeping dog lie, right? I guess that's true. If they're being quiet, should leave them alone. Hey, we've got some great, great music for you this hour. We're going to be hearing from Christian Daniel, Semisonic, the Jay Giles Band, Surfaces, Macklemore, Mark Anthony, Taylor Swift, Charlie Puth, Arthur Hanlon. It's going to be such a great hour of music. Plus, we have some of your requests coming up before the end of the hour, and we've got some artists that I haven't mentioned. Right now, we've got Pink with Perfect on Z89.3 and 101.5 HD3 Phoenix.

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1: Here's your forecast for Ajo.
2: For Monday, a 30% chance of showers, mainly after 5 o'clock. Otherwise, sunny and toasty, high near 101. Tonight, a 40% chance of showers. Otherwise, mostly cloudy, low right around 79. For our Tuesday, a 20% chance of showers. Otherwise, mostly sunny, high near 98. Tuesday night, a 40% chance of showers. Otherwise, mostly cloudy, low right around 78. And for our Wednesday, 40% chance of showers. Otherwise, partly sunny, high near 98. Currently in Ajo, it's 99 degrees.
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8: Hi, Grace.
9: Yes.
8: Yeah, Bob. 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
11: Hemorrhoids can be not only irritating and painful, they can also be somewhat of an embarrassment. 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
8: Hi, Mr. Wilcox. 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
11: Before you call the office, stop by your local druggist counter first and pick up some fast-acting, long-lasting Correctum.
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0: broadcasting from the heart of the Ajo Plaza. 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We just heard from Mark Anthony with Cambio de Piel, which translates to shedding of the skin. Or there were a couple of alternatives from Google: skin change, molting for animals, or reinvention for a metaphorical use. So that's shedding of skin. Cambio de Piel. Let me make sure I'm pronouncing that right.
1: Cambio de piel.
0: Shedding of skin. Okay, so let's see. I would really love to hear from you. You can send me an email at info@ahoradio.org. If you've got some kind of a special occasion or something like that that you want us to announce on the air, an event or something, definitely let us know. info@ahoradio.org. Plus shout outs for birthdays and anniversaries. Come on, let's do it. I'd love to give you a shout out. Right now, we've got Taylor Swift with I Knew It, I Knew You.

0: 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Historic Ajo, Arizona, and Western Pima County. 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

Z89.3, that was Trevor Daniel with Falling. This is Brenda here with you on this magnificent Monday. I'm getting ready to head on out of here. I'm going to hit the gym, do a couple of other things, get some things done today, I hope. Sean White is going to be up next at noon with the Depot Diner. He's got your classic hits and your throwbacks for your lunch. I'm going to be back with you tomorrow morning at 10 a.m. I'm going to leave you right now with Reliant K and Be My Escape on Z89.3 and 101.5 HD3 Phoenix. 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
5: The rest of the story. Ever since his childhood in Troy Grove, Illinois, Jimmy Butler was ridiculed mostly because of how he looked. His nose was quite long and it was pointed, and his upper lip stuck way out like a duck's bill. In fact, that's what the other youngsters in Troy Grove called him, Duck Bill. Hey, Duck Bill, they'd say, why aren't you in the pond with the other ducks? Jimmy never answered. Not even when the bullies in school taunted him with that hated nickname and threatened him with violence. He never responded, because you see, there was a daydream that kept his mind otherwise occupied, the thought of someday becoming a famous professional gambler, somebody dashing, perhaps even a little dangerous, but mainly somebody that others would envy. One day that ambition propelled Jimmy west of the Mississippi in search of his own personal fame and fortune. But what he found instead, well, that was the rest of the story. The American West Jim Butler discovered was scarcely as romantic as the one he dreamed of in Troy Grove, Illinois. Most surprising of all was the widespread corruption he encountered. But rather than return to a peaceful, pallid life back east, Jim stayed, and he conformed. He went on the city payroll in Abilene, Kansas. He was supposed to rid the town of gambling and prostitution. But within weeks, he was collecting protection money from gamblers and pimps. He was spending his afternoons at the card tables and his evenings in the red light district. Predictably, I suppose, Jim was fired after a few months on the job. And from there, the low road led straight downhill. He tried prospecting. He found only fool's gold. He even resurrected his boyhood fantasy of becoming a traveling gambler, but he lost more than he won. He did get a job as a freight company guard once. He was a freight company guard, and he did manage to shoot a rancher who got in an argument with his employer. But the rancher was unarmed, and Jim was hiding behind a calico curtain when he plugged him. So Jim was unemployed again. As a matter of fact, for that little encounter, Jim barely escaped a murder conviction. Toward the end of his life, he was often arrested, but only for vagrancy, no visible means of support, the complaints always read. Then one day, when he was not quite 40, he was playing poker, and somebody shot him dead. Now, the strange thing is that you've known Jim all your life. At least you've known the person into which he was transformed by an imaginative magazine writer more than 100 years ago. He was transformed into somebody else before you read about him. The writer's name was George Nicholas. Probably he would never have written a word about Jim, except for that unkind nickname which Jim had been called as a boy. Or, shall I say, the way Jim kind of turned it around. It was just such a good nickname, that George Nicholas could not resist building a hero around that name. By now you know the lad from Troy Grove, Illinois, was anything but a hero. But that's the way he ended up in the pages of fiction, a real hero. For the ne'er-do-well drifter, James Butler Hickok, could not stand being called Duck Bill, so they changed the name to Wild Bill Hickok. And now you know the rest of the story.
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7: here's your forecast for Ajo.
8: For Monday, a 30% chance of showers, mainly after 5 o'clock. Otherwise, sunny and toasty, high near 101. Tonight, a 40% chance of showers, otherwise mostly cloudy, low right around 79. For our Tuesday, a 20% chance of showers, otherwise mostly sunny, high near 98. Tuesday night, a 40% chance of showers, otherwise mostly cloudy, low right around 78. And for our Wednesday, 40% chance of showers, otherwise partly sunny, high near 98. Currently in Ajo, it's 99 degrees.
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0: 89.3 Depot Diner Doors. Break on through. Started off the diner on our Monday, August the 10th. As Sean White hanging out with you. Classic hits and throwbacks for your lunch on this Monday afternoon. Coming up for you this hour, got Extreme. Also got The Cure, Criss Cross. Got Club Nouveau on the way as well. Right now, taking you back to 1978. It's Heart. It's Straight On. It's the Depot Diner. 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

89.3 Depot Diner, Badfinger, and No Matter What from 1970. Heard from Extreme, More Than Words, Eric Clapton. You look wonderful tonight in that set as well. Sean White hanging out with you. Classic hits and throwbacks for your lunch on this Monday afternoon. Hope you had an amazing weekend. Absolutely so. Rebecca J and I, we just stayed around Ajo this weekend and just had a very lazy day on Saturday. Actually watched you've probably heard about the over in Santa Barbara, the guy that's actually was living up in the billboard for like 3 days or whatever, and in Netflix series The Last House. We actually watched that and it was pretty good. I mean, I think the concept was fascinating in that, but I think it could have been a little bit better. I thought it would just, maybe have a little bit better theme to it or whatever, but it was fascinating just being stuck, being in your house. That would just be a little creepy. And then, of course, I like to play jokes on Rebecca, so I locked the patio door, and I was like, hey, I can't get it to open. I can't get out. Anyway. Here's Will Smith. It's Men in Black. Taking you back to 1997. It's the Depot Diner, Z89.3, 101.5 HD3 Phoenix.

Z89.3 Depot Diner from 1977, the Eagles' New Kid in Town. Heard from Tiffany, I Think We're Alone Now from 1987, The Cure, Just Like Heaven in that set as well. Shaun White hanging out with you, classic hits and throwbacks for your lunch. Taking you back to 1992, here's Chris Cross and Warm It Up. 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

89.3 Depot Diner Club Nouveau and Lean on Me from 1987. All right, Sean White getting ready to head on out of here. Hope you have an amazing Monday afternoon. If you're traveling around, please travel safely. Remember, speed limits in Ajo, Y, Sonoyta, Rocky Point, strictly enforced. Bo Johnson, he is up next at 1 o'clock with your hit music. Gonna leave you with Madonna, Like a Virgin, taking you back to 1984. It's the Depot Diner, classic hits and throwbacks for your lunch. 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
1: Here's your forecast for Ajo.
2: For Monday, a 30% chance of showers, mainly after 5 o'clock. Otherwise, sunny and toasty, high near 101. Tonight, a 40% chance of showers. Otherwise, mostly cloudy, low right around 79. For a Tuesday, a 20% chance of showers. Otherwise, mostly sunny, high near 98. Tuesday night, a 40% chance of showers. Otherwise, mostly cloudy, low right around 78. And for our Wednesday, 40% chance of showers. Otherwise, partly sunny, high near 98. Currently in Ajo, it's 102 degrees.
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6: 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Karaoke Friday nights at 9 p.m. The Choo Choo on Highway 85 in Ajo.
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That's Kane Brown and Becky G on Z89.3. Making it through Monday afternoon here with Bo Johnson, Pat Benatar coming up for you, Alejandro Guzman, and DJ Khaled. Right now, this is Sum 41. 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

0: The Desert Diamond Casino Rye Weather Center. Here's your forecast for Ajo.
1: For Monday, a 30% chance of showers, mainly after 5 o'clock. Otherwise, sunny and toasty, high near 101. Tonight, a 40% chance of showers. Otherwise, mostly cloudy, low right around 79. For our Tuesday, a 20% chance of showers. Otherwise, mostly sunny, high near 98. Tuesday night, a 40% chance of showers. Otherwise, mostly cloudy, low right around 78. And for our Wednesday, 40% chance of showers. Otherwise, partly sunny, high near 98.
2: Currently in Ajo, it's 101 degrees.
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3: 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Located at 811 North Highway 85 in Ajo. Karaoke Friday nights at 9 p.m. The Choo Choo on Highway 85 in Ajo.
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It's Aho's Head Music, Z89.3. Monday afternoon here with Bo. That is going to do it for me this afternoon. Stick around for Sean and Rebecca J on their way in with that big fun afternoon show and the cowbell. Stick around for that. And tonight at 9 o'clock, it is The Metal Mind with BK. 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
2: From Feature Story News in New York, I'm Mitch McCann. Iran's deputy parliament speaker said on Monday that the United States has accepted there is no military solution to reopening the Strait of Hormuz as oil prices rose above $84 a barrel. US President Donald Trump told the website Axios on Sunday that Washington is now only semi-negotiating with Tehran. Nick Harper has more from Washington.
3: He said it's like a chess game. So Donald Trump is now the chief strategist, all of this marking a shift in direction from the United States, away from military action, and more towards the waiting game of putting the economic pressure on Tehran.
2: Officials in the Russian Tatarstan region say Ukrainian drone strikes killed at least 12 people and injured 39. It comes as the World Health Organization says one of its warehouses was hit in a recent Russian strike in Ukraine. William Densler reports from Brussels.
4: The Ukrainian drone strike occurred roughly 750 miles east of its border, targeting a city that's one of Russia's oil refining hubs. Russian officials say industrial and civilian facilities were targeted. Meanwhile, the World Health Organization says one of its warehouses in the Ukrainian city of Dnipro has been hit twice by Russian strikes in the space of 24 hours. The WHO chief says the facility contained emergency health supplies and called for attacks on healthcare sites to stop. William Denslow, Brussels.
2: Typhoon Kujira is bearing down on eastern China with maximum sustained winds of 130 kilometres per hour, though Hong Kong has escaped a direct hit with no tropical cyclone warning signal currently in force. The Hong Kong Observatory expects Kujira to weaken to a tropical storm by Tuesday and a tropical depression by Wednesday as it moves inland. The territory is still dealing with the aftermath of another typhoon, which made landfall in southern Guangdong province in late July as the most powerful storm to hit China this year. Laura Westbrook has more from Hong Kong.
5: As this storm has moved inland, it has weakened, but it's continuing to bring with it heavy rain, and that has the potential to bring with it landslides and flooding. And so authorities say they are remaining on high alert.
2: And finally, Meta announced on Monday that it's introducing a downloadable AI model called Muse Glimmer that can run on a personal computer and be used offline, which is different from apps like Claude or ChatGPT, which require a user to head to their website to access their AI service. Meta says Muse Glimmer can be used for managing schedules, drafting messages, and organizing files. Meta boss Mark Zuckerberg wrote about American and Chinese competition in AI in an essay that was published on Monday. He said American communities will have greater prosperity and security if America and its allies lead in AI compared to geopolitical rivals. He also said it's more difficult to build infrastructure in the US compared to China. From bureaus worldwide, this is FSN.
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10: Here's your forecast for Ajo.
11: For Monday, a 30% chance of showers, mainly after 5 o'clock. Otherwise, sunny and toasty, high near 101. Tonight, a 40% chance of showers. Otherwise, mostly cloudy, low right around 79. For our Tuesday, a 20% chance of showers. Otherwise, mostly sunny, high near 98. Tuesday night, a 40% chance of showers. Otherwise, mostly cloudy, low right around 78. And for our Wednesday, 40% chance of showers. Otherwise, partly sunny, high near 98.
12: Currently in Ajo, it's 103 degrees.
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Aho's Hit Music is Z89.3. Zara Larsson, Midnight Sun, started off the 3 o'clock hour musically on our Monday afternoon. Coming up for you this hour, we got Britney Spears, got Benson Boone, got Wigfield, also got Scorpions on the way as well. Rebecca J, she's going to join me. We've got our Would You Rather and our Extreme Trivia Challenge on the way. It's Tate McRae, Sports Car, Z89.3, 101.5, HD3 Phoenix.

Sun has issued a severe thunderstorm warning for southeastern Pima County in southeastern Arizona, west central Cochise County in southeastern Arizona, northeastern Santa Cruz County in southeastern Arizona, until 4 p.m. Mountain Standard Time. At 3:09 p.m. Mountain Standard Time, a severe thunderstorm was located 8 miles northwest of Patagonia, Oregon, 14 miles east of Tubac, moving northwest at 30 miles per hour. Hazard, 60 miles per hour wind gusts and quarter-size hail. Source, radar indicated. Impact, hail damage to vehicles is expected. Expect wind damage to roofs, siding, and trees. Locations impacted include Sahuarita, Green Valley, Tubac, Rio Rico, Whetstone, East Sahuarita, Patagonia, San Nuita, Elgin, Patagonia Lake State Park, Fort Huachuca, Tumacacri, Amado, Canelo, Madera Canyon, and Aravaca Junction. For your protection, move to an interior room on the lowest floor of a building. Repeating, a severe thunderstorm warning has been issued until 4 p.m. Mountain Standard Time for the following counties: Santa Cruz, Southeast Pima, Southwest Cochise, and Western Pima.

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0: 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That was
1: Diego Torres, Un Poquito.
0: And we heard from Black Eyed Peas and I Got a Feeling, Sean and
1: Rebecca Jean.
0: Along with you. Ooh. On this Monday. Beautiful Monday.
1: Mm-hmm.
0: I guess so. Anyway, last night, what a beautiful lightning storm. You were taking lots of pictures.
1: Yes, it was beautiful.
0: Yeah, you're trying to get a lot of those lightning shots off in the distance. Just some beautiful lightning. As long as it doesn't cause any fires, I'm a happy camper. But yeah, nice little storm that came through last night. Well, it was still daytime, but yeah, it's kind of nice. Yeah. Our weekend was, we just stayed around Ajo. Had a very lazy day. I mentioned on my Depot Diner earlier that we watched the Last House.
1: Oh, my God.
0: Yeah, that was kind of cool. You know,
1: that's scary.
0: Scary? What? Not being able to leave your house? I'm not going to go too much detail in case people haven't seen it yet. But I do recommend seeing that because I saw the guy on the billboard over in Santa Barbara living in the billboard up in that thing. And it's like a promotion for that Netflix movie or whatever. It was worth a watch. I wish the ending would have been a little bit different, maybe a little bit more interesting. But yeah, but that was kind of cool. Let's see. Over a weekend as well. It seems like every time we turn around, we're finding another snake. I've already had to dispatch three rattlesnakes.
1: Yeah, we've seen three so far. Five in 1 week.
0: Yeah, three rattlesnakes. But saw this beautiful, beautiful black Mexican black
1: king
0: snake. Yeah, beautiful,
1: really black.
0: Beautiful,
1: yeah.
0: Beautiful. Although if you get closer to them, it looks more like a super dark, like a bluish hue to it. But anyway, and it's funny because I took a picture of it. I didn't realize when I took a picture of it, there was a gopher snake right next to it.
1: Yeah, going into a hole.
0: Going down into a hole. So I'm sure the gopher snake was probably like, I want to get away from this other snake. Because apparently those black king snakes or whatever, they eat rattlesnakes. So I'm like, cool, because they're not venomous. So I'm like, that's our friend. Same with the gopher snake. I'm not worried about a gopher snake. Not worried about the black snake. Beautiful snake, though. It's just beautiful.
1: So, yeah, you are so fascinated.
0: I thought it was, they're just, I've heard that they're great snakes to have. But they're all in.

0: our Sonoran Desert Tortoise habitat.
1: Yeah.
0: You know, so she's very attractive this year.
1: Yeah.
0: That's right. She's attracting, you know, she's having like parties. I mean, she must be throwing raves or something in her burrow at night or whatever and inviting all the snakes.
1: I don't know.
0: Like, hey, everybody, come on over. That's right. So we'll have one shell of a time.
1: All right.
0: But anyway, that was our weekend. Fun. The highlight was getting ice cream over a Chevron.
1: I'm kind of like addicted to those ice cream.
0: Yeah, the ice cream is pretty good.
1: Mm-hmm.
0: All right, it is time now for some Would You Rathers. You ready, Rebecca J?
1: Yes, sir.
0: All right. Would you rather never floss or never shave? Would you rather never floss or never shave? And Rebecca J has to keep her jar of those little dental flosser things or whatever, because she loves flossing and picking at her teeth and stuff like that. And for the most part, she likes to shave.
1: For the most part. No, I can definitely not, cannot be without shaving. So I'm going to rather not to floss. Yeah, because I can brush my teeth and stuff like that and go to the dentist and do the work for me. But right. If I don't shave, I'm going to look like
0: Chewbacca.
1: There you go.
0: Yep. Absolutely.
1: What about you?
0: Well, yeah, the only thing I shave is my face. Although it gets so itchy. Uh-huh. I mean, I don't know how people grow out those Grizzly Adam beards and all those huge, long beards. I don't know. I can't. It's just too itchy on my neck. You know, so.
1: I guess you get used to it.
0: But I guess I would rather, never floss. I guess. Because I have to shave my face. I have to. It's just, after a while, you know, it's just, I have to. Let's see here. Question, so we can both kiss each other with our whatever. So I guess we both can just kiss each other with the stank breath. There you go.
1: Thank you.
0: All right. Would you rather, number two, would you rather never wash your hair or never clip your nails?
1: Oh, my God.
0: Would you rather never wash your hair or never clip your nails? That's a tough one. Oh, especially because, you know.
1: Your toenail or just
0: your nails? Your nails. All your nails. You can't. It just says your nails. So I'm guessing that's all of them. You can go around looking like a real prehistoric woman, I guess.
1: I don't think I can pick none of those two.
0: But I mean, if you can't clip them, who says you can't bite them off?
1: That's a way of clipping them.
0: No. You instead of, I don't know. It doesn't say you can't eat your nails.
1: True.
0: So anyway, but which one would you go with?
1: None.
0: Really? None? You have to pick one. I have to wash my hair or my scalp gets itchy. Yeah, so I guess my
1: nails. Can you
0: imagine how good you could scratch your hair though when you shampoo?
1: Yeah.
0: Having those long, you know.
1: Well, the thing is, like, I wear nails, so how am I gonna wear nails on top of my long nails?
0: Right. Just get them. You know, nails keep growing until they curl up and stuff like that.
1: Yeah, I know.
0: Be beautiful. Would you rather lick your hands every time you touch a doorknob, or offer your sleeve as a tissue every time someone sneezes?
1: Wow.
0: I would rather offer my sleeve as a tissue. Because at least it didn't say here that I have to sit there and lick the boogers afterwards.
1: Yeah, true.
0: But I'd rather use my sleeve. Because I'm not going to lick my hands every time I touch a doorknob. That's gross.
1: Yeah, that's gross.
0: Although there are people and I've seen some videos, crazy ones on YouTube, where just random people going around and they'll touch things and lick, touch and lick, you know, like trash cans or ATM machines or whatever. Ouch. But I bet you their immune systems are just powerful.
1: Mm-hmm.
0: I guess. All right, there you go. Let's move along. Here's Benson Boone, and sorry, I'm here for someone else. It's a Z89.3 101.5 HD3 Phoenix.

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1: Mar Bebiendo Lágrimas.
0: And we heard from Wigfield and Saturday Night, Sean and
1: Rebecca James.
0: Along with you. All right, it is time now for our Extreme Trivia Challenge. This is where I ask Rebecca J three survey questions. Give her some hinty hints with more hinty hints. See if she can come up with the answers right here in front of my baby blue ojos. Let me scratch this out here. This poor piece of paper. I've been using this for many, many weeks because I'm almost out of, and our budget's tight here at the radio station. So I can't get any more yellow sticky pads.
1: Wow.
0: So, all right. Question numero uno. This is more likely to happen to work at work on a Monday than any other day of the week. What is it? This is more likely to happen at work on a Monday than any other day of the week. What is it? This is something you definitely don't want to have happen at work. But I guess if you're just not really paying attention because maybe you had a very long weekend and you're kind of tired when you go into work on Monday, you're more likely to have this happen to you. But it's something you definitely don't want to have happen to you. Especially if you're doing a job, you know, outside or construction or whatever. You definitely don't, you don't want this to happen to you. You know, it's more than likely to happen on a Monday because maybe you partied too hard over the weekend. You're just not, you're not
1: sleeping.
0: No, not more than likely to sleep in. No. Getting a work-related injury is more likely to happen on a Monday than any other day of the week.
1: Interesting.
0: So, that's right. So if you still have a lot of work today, you know, be careful. Okay. Let's see. Although you're pretty far into Monday, I think you're pretty safe if you're okay. Anyway, question numero dos. Research shows that office productivity increases by 7% when bosses do this. What is it? Research shows that office productivity increases by 7% when bosses do this. What is it? And, you know, it's kind of nice when you go into work and if your boss surprises you with this, or just at work as a whole, if everybody comes together. And I'll accept, this is kind of specific, but I'll accept almost anything, you know, just overall for this.
1: Food?
0: Food. There you go. Okay. Research shows that office productivity increases by 7% when bosses buy pizza for everyone. There you go. So you want to increase that productivity at work. Go to El Cobre and order up a whole bunch of pizza.
1: Right.
0: There you go. And have that and pick that up and your workers will give you 7% more productivity. There you go. And it's pretty good. All right. Question numero tres. In a recent survey, workers named this the rudest thing people do around the office. What is it? In a recent survey, workers named this the rudest thing people do around the office. What is it? We've talked about this. We even talked about, even jokingly, that, oh, we're going to have these kind of segments on the radio. But we're not going to do that because even if you do it anonymous, that's not a very good thing to do.
1: Gossips.
0: Gossips about what at work?
1: About coworkers.
0: There you go. Yeah. In a recent survey, workers named gossiping about their coworkers, that's the rudest thing people do around the office.
1: Mm-hmm.
0: And I can imagine that that is pretty accurate. Mm-hmm. That is pretty accurate. No, nobody wants to be talked about at work or even outside of work. But, you know, gossip happens. All right, you got two correct. That is fantastic. Good job, honey. All right. Let's move along. More music for you on this Monday afternoon. Here are the Scorpions, gonna rock you like a hurricane, taking you back to 1984. It's Z89.3 101.5 HD3 Phoenix.

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2: From Feature Story News in New York, I'm Mitch McCann. Iran's deputy parliament speaker said on Monday that the United States has accepted there is no military solution to reopening the Strait of Hormuz as oil prices rose above $84 a barrel. U.S. President Donald Trump told the website Axios on Sunday that Washington is now only semi-negotiating with Tehran. Nakapa has more from Washington.
3: He said it's like a chess game. So Donald Trump is now the chief strategist, all of this marking a shift in direction from the United States, away from military action, and more towards the waiting game of putting the economic pressure on Tehran.
2: Officials in the Russian Tatarstan region say Ukrainian drone strikes killed at least 12 people and injured 39. It comes as the World Health Organization says one of its warehouses was hit in a recent Russian strike in Ukraine. William Densilo reports from Brussels.
4: The Ukrainian drone strike occurred roughly 750 miles east of its border, targeting a city that's one of Russia's oil refining hubs. Russian officials say industrial and civilian facilities were targeted. Meanwhile, the World Health Organization says one of its warehouses in the Ukrainian city of Dnipro has been hit twice by Russian strikes in the space of 24 hours. The WHO chief says the facility contained emergency health supplies and called for attacks on healthcare sites to stop. William Denslow, Brussels.
2: Typhoon Kujira is bearing down on eastern China with maximum sustained winds of 130 kilometres per hour, though Hong Kong has escaped a direct hit with no tropical cyclone warning signal currently in force. The Hong Kong Observatory expects Kujira to weaken to a tropical storm by Tuesday and a tropical depression by Wednesday as it moves inland. The territory is still dealing with the aftermath of another typhoon, which made landfall in southern Guangdong province in late July as the most powerful storm to hit China this year. Laura Westbrook has more from Hong Kong.
5: As this storm has moved inland, it has weakened, but it's continuing to bring with it heavy rain, and that has the potential to bring with it landslides and flooding. And so authorities say they are remaining on high alert.
2: And finally, Meta announced on Monday that it's introducing a downloadable AI model called News Glimmer that can run on a personal computer and be used offline, which is different from apps like Claude or ChatGPT, which require a user to head to their website to access their AI service. Meta says News Glimmer can be used for managing schedules, drafting messages, and organizing files. Meta boss Mark Zuckerberg wrote about American and Chinese competition in AI in an essay that was published on Monday. He said American communities will have greater prosperity and security if America and its allies lead in AI compared to geopolitical rivals. He also said it's more difficult to build infrastructure in the US compared to China. From bureaus worldwide, this is FSN.
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0: 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Here's your forecast for Ajo.
1: For Monday, a 30% chance of showers, mainly after 5 o'clock. Otherwise, sunny and toasty, high near 101. Tonight, a 40% chance of showers. Otherwise, mostly cloudy, low right around 79. For our Tuesday, a 20% chance of showers. Otherwise, mostly sunny, high near 98. Tuesday night, a 40% chance of showers. Otherwise, mostly cloudy, low right around 78. And for our Wednesday, 40% chance of showers. Otherwise, partly sunny, high near 98.
6: Currently in Ajo, it's 102 degrees.
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8: 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Located at 811 North Highway 85 in Ajo. Karaoke Friday nights at 9 p.m. The Choo Choo on Highway 85 in Ajo.
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1: 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Started off the 4 o'clock hour musically on our Monday afternoon. Coming up for you this hour, we got Ingrid Michaelson, got Olivia Dean, got Murray Head on the way as well. Rebecca J joins me. We got some goodies coming up for you this hour. It's BTS, Swim, Z89.3, 101.5, HD3 Phoenix. 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

National Weather Service in Tucson has issued a severe thunderstorm warning for central Pima County in southeastern Arizona until 5 p.m. Mountain Standard Time. At 4:08 p.m. Mountain Standard Time, a severe thunderstorm was located near San Isidro, moving west at 10 miles per hour. Hazard, 60 miles per hour wind gusts and quarter-size hail. Source, radar indicated. Impact, hail damage to vehicles is expected. Expect wind damage to roofs, siding, and trees. Locations impacted include Sells, San Isidro, Ali Chuckson, Fresno, South Comobabi, Comobabi, Kababi, Artesia, Rincon, and Ali Molina. This includes Route 86 between mile markers 110 and 129. Seek shelter inside a well-built structure and stay away from windows. The storm is capable of producing damaging winds and large hail. Repeating, a severe thunderstorm warning has been issued until 5 p.m. Mountain Standard Time for the following county, Western Pima, Arizona.

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National Weather Service in Tucson has issued a severe thunderstorm warning for central Pima County in southeastern Arizona until 5 p.m. Mountain Standard Time. At 4:22 p.m. Mountain Standard Time, severe thunderstorms were located 13 miles southeast of Kitt Peak, moving west at 15 miles per hour. Hazard, 60 miles per hour wind gusts and quarter-size hail. Source, radar indicated. Impact, hail damage to vehicles is expected. Expect wind damage to roofs, siding, and trees. Locations impacted include Tokelau, Kitt Peak, Fresno Canyon, and Ali Molina. This includes the following highways: Route 86 between mile markers 126 and 129, Route 286 between mile markers 18 and 36. Seek shelter inside a well-built structure and stay away from windows. This storm is capable of producing damaging winds and large hail. Repeating, a severe thunderstorm warning has been issued until 5 p.m. Mountain Standard Time for the following counties: southeast Pima and western Pima.

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1: Natalia Jimenez, Creo en Mí.
0: And we heard from Daft Punk, Harder, Better, Faster, Stronger, Sean Ann.
1: Rebecca J.
0: Along with you. On this Monday afternoon, hope you're having a fantastic Monday so far. Thanks so much for listening, and we really appreciate you very much. So I'm going to tell you a story. This person's a real crackhead. Or actually, cokehead, actually. I'm going to tell you this story.
1: Okay. Ready?
0: Okay. Mm-hmm. A Colombian man was detained in Barcelona, Spain, after he reportedly tried to smuggle about $34,000 worth of cocaine under a poorly fitted toupee.
1: Mm-hmm. Wow.
0: The unknown.

0: obvious wig that was sitting several inches above the top of his head.
1: Wow.
0: Officers had the man remove his wig and found a package about the size of a cow's liver. I guess a butcher wrote this. Stuck to his head with about $34,000 worth of cocaine.
1: Oh, Lord.
0: Oh, there you go.
1: A cow liver is a big piece of thing. I guess so. Oh, my God.
0: But I mean, he must have been working for some drug cartel bigwig.
1: Oh, Lord.
0: Well, now he's got hell to pay. You know, that is pretty impressive, because a 10-hour flight from Bogota to Barcelona, and then you're balancing a bag of stuff on your head that long, that's pretty impressive.
1: Oh, yeah. Yeah.
0: with the thing
1: I probably was heavy.
0: I don't know.
1: Well, I don't know.
0: But, I mean, how would you know?
1: I just say, I guess.
0: Uh-huh,
1: I don't know.
0: Okay, all right. You just sounded kind of confident there for...
1: Okay.
0: Uh-huh.
1: Ew.
0: Uh-huh, yeah.
1: I don't even...
0: Anyway, but I meant you just... Your toupees... Didn't he look in the mirror? I mean, come on. Did he really think he was going to fool people? Next time, just put it in a balloon and you know where to stick it. There you go. I'm just kidding. Oh, God. I don't know why people do some of these. Anyway. All right, here's a Justin Bieber and Ghost, and that's what's going to happen to you if you use a balloon. Anyway, just Z893-1015-HD3 Phoenix.

National Weather Service in Tucson has issued a flash flood warning for central Pima County in southeastern Arizona until 7:30 p.m. Mountain Standard Time. At 4:30 p.m. Mountain Standard Time, Doppler radar and automated rain gauges indicated thunderstorms producing heavy rain across the warned area. Between 0.8 and 1.5 inches of rain have fallen. Additional rainfall amounts of 0.5 to 1 inch are possible in the warned area. Flash flooding is ongoing or expected to begin shortly. Hazard: flash flooding caused by thunderstorms. Source: radar and automated gauges. Impact: flash flooding of small creeks and streams, urban areas, highways, streets and underpasses, as well as other poor drainage and low-lying areas. Some locations that will experience flash flooding include San Isidro, Kitt Peak, Fresno Canyon, and Pontotoc. This includes the following highways: Route 86 between mile markers 122 and 143. Route 286 between mile markers 23 and 39. This includes the following streams and drainages: Alter Wash, Banner Wash, Portecito Wash, San Juan Washington, Solano Wash, Alamber Wash, Sabino Wash, Anagon Wash, Fresno Wash, Mulberry Wash, Cerro Prieto Wash, Sells Wash, Viopoli Wash, Fresno Wash, Babo Kivari Wash, Ali Molina Wash, Mendoza Wash, South Mendoza Wash, Topoa Wash, Concheros Wash, Pontotoc Wash, Brawley Wash, Brown Wash, Saltito Wash, Comobabi Wash, Thomas Canyon Wash, and San Vicente Wash. Turn around, don't drown when encountering flooded roads. Most flood deaths occur in

0: 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That was?
1: Kia. Ayer me llamó mi ex.
0: And we heard from Coolio in 1, 2, 3, 4, 5, 6, 7, 8, 9, 10, 11, 12, 13, 14, 15, and I'm just kidding. Sean in.
1: Rebecca J.
0: Along with you on this Monday afternoon. Happy Monday. Well, Disney, they've got some park items for auction. Disney is cleaning out the warehouse. Heritage Auctions is holding the Disney Experiences Auction Rare and Remarkable Finds featuring 50 verified artifacts from Disney's theme parks and resorts. The pieces include original park used, park displayed, and event used artifacts from Disneyland in California, Walt Disney World in Florida, and other Disney destinations. All the items were actually used or were on display in the parks. Some of the items up for online bid are an old two-seater car from the Big Thunder Mountain Coaster. That'd be kind of cool. A sign that says, Exit to Tomorrowland. A sign that says, Spaceship Earth Exit. Flower decorations from It's a Small World. Oh, talk about the most irritating ride in the world. That one. It's a small world after all. It's a man. A box that collected worn 3D glasses from Muppet Vision 3D. Tabletop drink menu from the Polynesian Village Resort. Jack in the Box skull from the Haunted Mansion. That'd be kind of cool. Mummy sarcophagus prop from the Haunted Mansion. Some ocean animal themed seats from the King Triton's Carousel. Apparently it's a seal and an otter, just in case you wanted to know. A prop mummy from the Indiana Jones ride. I love the Indiana Jones ride back in the day. Spooky looking table and chair from Tower of Terror. Captain Hook themed parking lot sign from Disney World parking lot. A trash can from Disneyland's Tomorrowland. So there you go. You know, that's kind of cool.
1: Yeah.
0: Some of the lesser known items from the Disney auction. Used gum scraped under the seat of the Carousel of Progress. There you go. That'd be fantastic.
1: Right. A lot of DNA's in there.
0: Oh, yeah. A six pack of burned out light bulbs from the Main Street Electrical Parade. A couple of stuffed warthogs from Disney's Animal Kingdom. Don't ask where they came from. 10,000 signs that say exit through the gift shop.
1: Right.
0: Yeah. And a semi-trailer used to transport the day's cash money from the park to the bank. There you go. All right. So go get your auction on. Woo-hoo. All right. Here's Murray Head. It's One Night in Bangkok, taking you back to 1985. It is Z89.3 101.5 HD3 Phoenix. 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